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0: one of the best in the country. So that's why we believe that we need to pick it up. We need to try to address some of the problems that are facing. First of all, try to renovate the structures that are there, and also try to improve on the facilities that are there by trying to create some accommodation for the National Park guards and the rest of it.
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2: Welcome once again. The National Drug Law Enforcement Agency, NDLEA, has publicly destroyed 73,463.21 kilograms of narcotic drugs and psychotropic substances in Benin City, Edo State, reaffirming its commitment to combating drug trafficking and substance abuse across the country. The destruction exercise, held on Thursday at Idobo Bypass in Ipohuaoka local government area, was carried out pursuant to an order of the Federal High Court in Benin City. Speaking at the event, Edo State Commander of the NDLEA, Mitchell Ofoyedru, said the exercise underscored the government's resolve to curb drug menace and prevent illicit substances from finding their way into communities. He explained that the exhibits were recovered through sustained intelligence-led operations targeting drug trafficking syndicates operating within and outside Edo State. Five terrorists put on trial at the Federal High Court in Abuja by the Department of State Services, DSS, have been sentenced to 25 years imprisonment each for their complicity in attacks in Niger and Kwara states. They include the Niger Republic nationals and three Nigerian counterparts who are based in Borgu local government area of Niger State. Justice Binta Nyako ordered the imprisonment on Thursday when they were arraigned on a four-count terrorism charge, to which they pleaded guilty to. The Nigerian Defense Academy, NDA, has announced a postponement of the Nigeria Defense Academy screening test, NDAST, for the 78 regular course. According to the Academy, the screening test in

0: initially scheduled for Saturday, June 13, 2026, will now hold on Saturday, June 20, 2026. The postponement was due to the Joint Admission and Matriculation Board MAPOM examination, which is also slated for June 13, 2026. Candidates are advised to take note of the new date and make necessary arrangements to be present at their designated examination centres on June 20. 2026 World Cup has begun in Mexico City with an opening ceremony filled with colour, culture and a performance by the global music star Shakira. Thousands of fans arrived at the legendary Azteca Stadium in Mexico City with excitement and anticipation to watch the 2026 World Cup on their home turf for the first time in 40 years. It's been a complicated build-up from the renovations of the airport and the Azteca Stadium to protest around the event and the cartel violence seen in Mexico only months ago. Meanwhile, Mexico opened the 2026 FIFA World Cup with a commanding 2-0 victory over South Africa. And the news editorial is on the metamorphosis of power.
1: There is a pattern older than constitutions, yet newer than every election. It is a pattern the world feels in its bones, but few diagnose with precision. Men and women enter public office carrying the virtues that community swore by humility, restraint, empathy, moral clarity. They campaign on service. They speak the language of the market and the village. They walk the streets they promise to repair. But something happens when the office door closes behind them. It is as if power is not just a position, but a servant. Slowly, it dissolves the very character that brought them there. Months later, sometimes weeks, they exit that same door transformed, not improved, repulsive, rude, an inversion of the very self that begged for our trust. This is the metamorphosis of power, the slow, silent, almost predictable transformation from servants to sovereign, from stewards to spectacle, from one of us to above us. Power reveals what time conceals. Power tends to corrupt, and absolute power corrupts absolutely. Lord Acton warned with surgical precision. It is not an accusation against individuals. It is a diagnosis of human nature under the weight of unchecked authority. The question is not whether power changes people. People always test power. The real questions are how it changes them, why it does so with such predictability across continents, and what we must do to ensure the metamorphosis does not become a mutation. The tragedy is not that power changes people. The tragedy is that it changes them in the same direction, away from the people who trusted them. The global two-faced normal, why power wears a mask. Across the globe, we have normalized a dangerous paradox. The candidate who begs for your vote is really the official who governs after the vote. Before elections, they are listeners. After elections, they become lecturers. Before power, they know your name. After power, they struggle to remember your street. This is the two-faced normal. Like the comic villain, one side speaks the language of service, empathy, and sacrifice. The other side, once sworn in, speaks the language of entitlement, distance, and impunity. I begin as a lawyer with duty. Public office is not property. It is fiduciary trust. At common law and civil law, office holder is trustee and the citizenry are beneficiaries. The law of trust demands loyalty, care, and accountability without exception. Yet across the world, from Washington to Westminster, from Abuja to Addis Ababa, from Brasilia to Beijing, we see the same breach. The trustee begins to treat public power as private possession. The robe of office, meant to be shield for the people, becomes armor against them. Character collapses at the precise moment when legal duty is replaced by personal entitlement. The transformation from trustee to proprietor is the legal moment of moral failure. Leadership is stewardship, not ownership. Political scientist James David Barber called it the power complex. The moment a leader begins to believe the office exists for him, not he for the office. We see it everywhere. The access cutting falls. The open door of the campaign office becomes the security gate of the government house. The people who could call freely now must book an appointment. Gates, sirens, and protocol cuts the office holder from ordinary feedback. No one says no to the man with sirens. The language shifts. "We will" becomes "I have decided." Your concerns becomes national interest. The plural of service becomes the singular of command. Criticism becomes attack. Accountability becomes disrespect. The mirror changes. The leader stops seeing himself through the eyes of the people. He begins to see himself through the eyes of history, security details, and sycophants. Office holders begin to believe their own mythology. This is why citizens across the world now approach elections with wary cynicism. They have watched the metamorphosis too many times. The hope of the campaign dies in the reality of governance.

And that was today's editorial, written by Osifo Osa Esquire. To end the news, here's a look at some of our top stories. NDLEA has destroyed over 73,000 kg of illicit drugs in Edo State. Senate has extended 2025 budget implementation deadline to September 2026. FIFA World Cup has kicked off in Mexico. That ends the news at dawn, as edited by Josephine Emier. My name is Osatu Hameosunde. Thank you for listening. Good morning.

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7: The families of Jisuobo of Uhi Village, Uwonde Local Government Area, Edo State, respectfully announced the parting and glorious exit of their beloved father, husband, brother, uncle, and grandfather, late Honorable John Enwigbovo Jisuobo, who passed on at the age of 75. Burial arrangements are as follows. Thursday, 11th June 2026, 9 a.m., body departs God's Care Mortuary at Kenwan Road, Benin City, for Uhonde Local Government Secretariat, Iho, for a valedictory service. 12 noon, a service of songs at his residence, Friday, 12 June, 2026. 3 p.m., family rite at his residence, second power line. Off Opai Kenwan Road, Ubioko, Benin City. 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My home and Lord,
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fellow Nigerians, today we celebrate democracy and the enduring Nigerian spirit. For 27 unbroken years, since May 29, 1999, Nigerians have chosen their leaders through the ballot, witnessed peaceful transition of power, and resolved disagreement in courtrooms and legislative chambers, not through violence. We have experienced the longest stretch of civilian rule in our history. Our democracy is not perfect, but it is ours, and we must continue to defend and strengthen it. In the coming days, Ekiti and Osun states will hold elections. I urge INEC, security agencies, and all parties to ensure these polls are peaceful and credible. Democracy fails when citizens doubt the process. To our National Assembly, judiciary, the press, and civil society, you are the guardrails of our republic. Criticize me, disagree with me, but never stop believing in Nigeria. To our young people, Nigeria is your home and your future. Build here, code here, walk here, and foot here. Every great nation was built by those who stayed to solve problems, but not by those who abandoned ship. To our armed forces, police, and intelligence services, Nigeria salutes your sacrifice. To our traditional rulers, faith leaders, and community heads, thank you for your support of peace and reconciliation. The government cannot do it alone. Today, we honor the resilience of Nigerians who refuse to surrender their faith in freedom and the courage of those who stood firm against intimidation. We pay tribute to patriots who endured persecution, imprisonment, exile, and even death so that future generations could enjoy democracy. I salute labor leaders, journalists, activists, students, women, professionals, political leaders, and soldiers, both those who passed and those still with us, for their patriotic contributions. Though this year's mood is dampened by the abduction of our children in Yoyo and Borno, we remain hopeful for their safe return. Democracy without security is not solid enough. That is why this administration has chosen both kinetic and non-kinetic strategies to restore peace, declared a security emergency.

0: seems like he's so he doesn't really know how to make the decision. You know,
1: between?
0: Yes, okay. Who he's going to select as a running mate after the whole primaries have been done and
2: you
0: dusted
2: can't choose, you know.
0: Is now who he's going to be his running mate as vice president. You know, he has actually worked with Labour Party that. NDC presidential candidate Peter Obi, mm-hmm. and also this guy from Delta State, Okowa. For now, there are speculations that he's vying towards the Southeast. He's
1: well, as of 2 hours ago, the most recent
0: Okoye
1: information that we have
0: Okoye-Wella, yes.
1: is that he has named Amaechi as his running mate.
0: Well, that's not even where he's even saying he's going to. He wants to pick a lady. That is Okoye-Wella now.
1: Well,
0: the
1: I'm
0: DG
1: saying from, the Guardian newspaper this morning states that he has picked Amaechi as the nominee 2 hours ago.
2: Okay.
0: Daily Post is kind of slow on this update.
1: They need to wake up. Maybe they're enjoying the holiday. It says, barring any last-minute change of information, the former Vice President Atiku Abubakar has succeeded in setting up a possible AA ticket on the presidential ballot of the African Democratic Congress by picking former Transportation Minister Chibuike Amaechi as his running mate.
0: Well, this is an hour ago from the Daily Post. This is an hour ago. They are still saying he's still speculating who he's going to pick.
1: That's the Daily Post versus the Guardian. So I think the wind vane is pointing towards Amaechi.
2: Yeah.
1: Then we can say that. I suspected, anyways. The house visits and all that.
0: All right, let's go to the phone lines then.
1: All right, let's see who is on the line. Good morning in the studio. My name is Francis from Benin. The state policing will not bring solutions because they will start taking orders from the federal government, just like the way our soldiers are and other security agencies take orders from the government towards bandits. But the idea is that they wouldn't be taking... Are they still taking orders from the federal government? No. The state decides the entire...
3: Let's see the positivity in all issues first.
1: You know, it's so much negativity first. It's like
3: let's see the positivity.
1: This is something that a lot of people have cried for. So now it's here. Let's see how well it's going to help. It says, good morning. God bless Baba Osho Baba. How I wish we just had five people like him in the house.
3: Yeah.
1: Most of them are corrupt. So they find it difficult to stand for truth. Mm-hmm. Osho Baba knows who he is, and he is a born leader. Long live Osho Baba. So we've got a fan here. Says, good morning to you all. Good morning, EBS Morning Drive crew. He also says, good morning here. All right, we have another message here. Let's take a phone call. Let's see before the callers get mad. Hello, welcome.
4: Hello, good morning, sir.
1: Good morning. Welcome to the show. What's your name? Where are you calling us from?
4: It's Automatic Grid. Thank you, my brother. Thank God today is Friday and the Nkwamaka Day.
1: Thank God it is.
4: And today, Democracy Day. Yes. They bring democracy. You are here from our president.
1: The
4: promise 7 and 8 again. I think the democracy, for me, automatic great. We are just celebrating one Nigeria. In 27 years of interrupted democracy in Nigeria. Is the position getting richer? The mosque is getting poorer. Because you are not benefiting from this democracy. Only that, what I can say, I benefit from this world that I can talk. I can speak right now, call any station, right? I am. Come and arrest me also, but you cannot in a military. That's only what I say, I'm benefiting from this world. All that is nothing. Because the political benefit is not massive. I see our president, they broke at this one again. President, you know, if you have tackled the real issue at hand. And our children are in the hand of the kidnappers up to today. They're going to 1 month. We are serving democracy. It's unfair. It's very unfair, man. I don't know. Okay, now. The election party is okay. The official state police. Oh. Yes, they are waiting for the other side to see them. But my question, this state, they've come out that company that cannot pay 70,000 minimum wage. Are they going to take all this police about 70,000, no words. Many governors say they have no money to pay. They are talking of Nigerian police, state police now, that will be require more money. That's why they are going to say state police is not the issue.
1: Right,
4: it's the political position to fight bandits. So they are not the local government police. It cannot solve the problem. Let their leader, the police, bring out their man to fight these people. Put and nurse. That's not what I want to talk. Not be creating state police or local government police. How the police have to fight these bandits? Yes, the people said that if they want to do it, they do it in 6 months. They are capable. But because of they cannot find it.

0: they cannot find their children together. That's why just the money now, if the criminals attack
1: going to
0: 1 month. Put your money. My brother. Bye bye.
1: All right. Good day, thank you, Ultima.
2: She popped this one from the Daily Post too on Atiku picking up a running mate.
1: Okay.
2: Well, they actually had a meeting with Amaechi on Monday, but they haven't given us a public hearing on what actually the whole meeting was all about. Mm-hmm. So there's still no perfect decision on whether he had been selected. And also, we have Dele Momodu too from the Southwest. He posted on his social media that
3: Southwest.
2: Dele Momodu, rather. He posted a picture on his social media page as himself as the running mate for
3: Atiku.
2: So there's a whole lot of back and forth, but his advisors are pushing he pick from Southeast.
1: Okay. All right. Let's see. More reactions here. Good morning to everybody in the EBS Empire family. I'm Louise texting from Time Ceramic in Utesi. Good in talk, but has no clue on providing solutions. He's the major terror we need to get rid of first. Burn without accountability is terrorism of the highest order, and democracy fails when people doubt the system, but don't usually begin doubting the system. They doubt it because of what they experience from it. When a system fails to provide security, quality healthcare, etc. for its citizens, doubt becomes a response to failure. On state police, the Senate has passed the bill, and at least 24 of the 36 state House of Assembly must also approve it. After that, states will need to demonstrate that they meet the requirements for implementation. Then comes the real test. States must establish, operate, learn from inevitable challenges and improve their systems, and states can now generate their own power. States will soon have their police local government autonomy, and it will be a done deal soon. State governors will start feeling the heat now. They've allowed to go away with less scrutiny. All right, your reactions there coming in. We also have one here. It says, good morning to my MD and the crew members. If I marry a woman with money, she must give me good food. How she does it is not my problem. If she go and get her mother and her boyfriend to do it, I don't care. All I know is I would eat good in my house when the need arise. Okay. And that's from Wesley.
4: Okay, that's true. Interesting.
1: Okay.
2: Can we talk anything about marriage here?
1: Well, I think he's...
4: Money, I need to eat good food.
3: Yeah. Sure.
1: I think he's... I think I would like to say maybe talking about the nation.
4: Yeah,
1: if we have as good as natural resources and everything.
2: Don't help him out. I think he's seen a different thing.
1: You think so?
2: Yes.
1: Okay. I'm trying to make sense of it all because he accused me of not reading his message. Do you know where that came from? Hello, welcome to the show.
5: Good morning, Dad.
1: Hi, good morning. What's your name? Where are you calling us from?
5: Hey, Ralph, you're Ralph.
1: All right, Ralph, welcome.
6: Mr. Ralph.
5: We stand for justice according to the provisions of the Constitution. We can't not go to work. I wish that new man festival, the Korumadu, the case which is judging now, this service is dated, I wish that they are here. Do you think you can get such justice? Obviously, I'm going to go to letter to the foreign land that should be released. That's the demo that come back to this state police. This state police cannot, they want to get power now. Want to get the AK for example now, when this is not get now, to take this bad deed. After waiting the Wala House, we have the Constitution, make it so very clear. Section 214, 215, 216, 217, 218, 219, and 220. From the armed forces, police, they fund part of the armed forces. Now, this is police, and what comes there, the military weapon, where they're not dead now. And the people, when they want to use, they want to come from Angola and the US, and they say, what people here? And they think of the food of the pudding, me be eating. Everywhere I go, for me, now corruption, and I want to use a phone too. Now, well done.
6: Thank you very much.
1: All right, 0904436-2225. We have more messages here. Good morning to you all, and do have a wonderful weekend, Mrs. Odufa. Thank you, Mrs. Odufa.
6: Mrs. Odufa, good morning.
1: A wonderful weekend ahead. She says, God bless Oshobaba. How I wish we have just... Okay, that's what I think we read that one earlier. All right. Hello, welcome.
7: Good morning, Belema.
6: Hello, good morning, Belema.
7: I'm almost angry with you. I've called two times. You refused to pick my call. I wanted to ask whether you select the calls you pick.
1: Yes, I do. The my friend.
7: And I called after that man spoke again. After Ultima the Great spoke. So, you see, what I want to contribute is that Sugar Baby, you view things from women's perspective. How can you be saying that Saraki DC is confused? See, that man is just trying, if he's a very genuine man, transparent man, is, you know, the clarity of everything so that the people should not think maybe he has eaten bribe, they have lobbying, that is why it is like that, that he is doing everything on a transparent ground. That was what happened when Oshomole rigged election against Matthew Urede. Before he takes decision, he summoned meeting of all his followers and narrated the whole story, how it happened. And that advised his follower to advise him what to do. He said, whatsoever we ask him to do, that he will do. When we told him to decamp, he actually decamped, and he now won ticket of the Senate, so someone denied him. So don't ever speak like that, Sugar Baby. It's from women's perspective. That's for that. I'm always saying, please, you people should convey this message to Peter B. You people should not make mistake. Peter B should not make mistake of the first one he made. That this new party he is now with Kwakwaso, they should have all representatives in all local, in all states, all local governments, all wards, all police units to represent and collect the number of votes cast that very day, so that with this one now, they are able to collect it, signed by all party representatives or all police agents. They'll be able to present that in the court, because APC have no other thing to do than to ring this election. Because it's not all this insecurity, Mr. President and all his associate politicians, they are not even mindful of the predicament people are passing through, illegal kidnapping, like one woman they kidnapped the other day, if not God arrested that woman. He said they have because they go and shelter people and start selling the price. Nobody is going to the bush to go and use it. There is something they call it that they can use it to observe everywhere and see whatsoever you are. They are not doing all these things. They are concerned about 2027. So I don't know, you people should send this message to Peter B. They should have all that I've just said. Meditate on this.
1: All right. Thank you very much for your...
6: I want to come in quickly. Yeah. You shouldn't tell Belema what to say. Everybody's
2: I never
6: intent.
2: Said...
1: No. Whatever you said is you're entitled to your opinion.
6: You're entitled to your opinion. You shouldn't now come and tell you what to say. No. And now say you are talking for my ass as a woman. How do women talk?
1: You know, that's quite sexist, isn't it?
2: That's delegation.
1: You know?
6: That's delegation.
1: Don't worry, we got your back, sugar baby. Yeah. All right, let's see. We have a couple of calls. Oh, the World Cup. A lot of Africans were extremely excited seeing, South Africa get handed to them. And Ghana has decided to press home the heat as they have started a protest saying South Africa must go.
6: After protesting that Nigeria must go yesterday,
1: yeah, they've quieted on that one now.
6: Okay,
1: now
6: it's South Africa.
1: Hello,
8: good morning.
1: That came back from South Africa. Yeah. Hi, good morning. Welcome to the show. What's your name? Where are you calling us from?
8: I'm Maxine. I'm calling from Cuckoo, to be precise.
1: Welcome.
6: Good morning, Maxine.
8: I will continue to appreciate and pray for Siomole for telling Nigerians and taking a position that is not of the Senate. You will now see the kind of Senate Nigeria have. That Senate is one, this Senate will be the one of the worst Senate. We are talking of 100 and something trillion in bank that could never be, that has no name.
9: 210 trillion.
8: And Revelation, the man wrote in written, not in, he did not appear. And the Senate leader is telling that position that he took, in the committee level is never the voice of this, the whole Senate. I'm disappointed in the present Senate. This present 10th Senate or 11th Senate, Nigerians are disappointed in them. Mm-hmm. Well, if sovereignty really belongs to the people, according to the Constitution in Section 14, all most of the members of that Senate will never be, they should not come back. They can never come back. For 210 trillion that is amount to about 4 years' budget in our country, and they swept it under the carpet. Because

0: well as interest in maybe the position of being the sitting president.
1: Whatever interest or not, at this point, it's not our concern to point fingers whether or not he's showing interest. I mean, people have interest in whatever they do, but at this moment, I'm with Oshomole on this 100% because he has said it all. And this is what Nigerians want. For 9 times being in the Senate, the chambers have invited you, and you are
2: not there. That means you have a backing.
1: Disrespectful. It is disrespectful, and it also sends a message that you have.
2: He has a cover.
1: There's something. There's something you are hiding.
0: All right, let's see who's on the line, and then there's still something I want to pass by you. Hello, welcome. Please turn down the volume of your radio set.
3: Yes, Obioma, calling from Mission Road Market.
0: Obioma, welcome. Good morning. This beautiful
2: Mr. Obioma.
0: Morning.
3: Yeah.
0: Good morning.
3: Yes, I want to start with Tinubu's speech this morning. It is just mere propaganda.
0: Hello.
3: Understand my quotable quotes. All governments are, every government is run by liars. And from Somalia. Oshomole is just grandstanding. He's playing to the gallery. This is how he deceived us with the Labour. And we don't know, he was not preparing for governorship. Probably he's looking for president of the Chile. They have all seen. The Bible said all have seen. They are all corrupt. So him now calling, report calling Keto black. We should not accept that. Let him come clean. After all, he has so many questions to answer in the Edo State, and he ran away. So let him not deceive us the second time. Thank you, and God bless.
0: All right. Thank you, and God bless. We also have this one here. I don't know if you followed up. We know we have some Nigerians that have come in from South Africa.
1: 268.
0: Exactly. And MTN decided to do something. They gave each of them 100,000 Naira. What is that? Imo State, Hope Uzodima gave each of them 1 million. Or Desmond. Yes. 100,000 naira after I've been forced to leave your my quote unquote my country because now I've relocated. 50,000 naira airtime. What is that?
2: They should leave.
0: What do you think about it though?
2: I want them to let go back to South Africa.
0: Come on, this is Bianca. No, this is Abike Dabirewa, the CEO of Nigerian Diaspora Commissions, and she was talking on Channels TV about it. But, well, I think we have so many calls coming in, we have to go there. Hello, welcome.
4: Hello, good morning.
0: Hi, good morning. What's your name? Where are you calling us from?
4: Norugu from Abu.
0: All right.
1: Welcome. Okay.
4: What are you trying to see? He will assume human speech as a man. He can't be, Senate cannot be fighting somebody for 9 months free to appear. Then, you say the Senate has no power to arrest him. It's all comfort. It's not done. Thank you.
0: All right, thank you.
1: Thank you very much.
0: I don't know if you also saw some members of the Senate saying that you shouldn't jump and call such a grand establishment as NNPC
1: a thief.
0: They are bigger than that.
1: Oshomole mentioned that both the past and present leaders in NNPC that they are thieves and all that. Yeah, I think that may be too harsh for me.
2: He said it was an act of provocation.
0: Senator Oji Uzokalu said
1: that would be too harsh, but I think it was born out of provocation because he was too furious.
0: He said NNPC is a mega company in the world. Our national income largely comes from them. It's not good for any committee or individual to criminalize a big company like NNPC. That's what Senator. That's a lot of money. We did the calculation here. That's like more than 5 refineries now.
1: Seven.
0: We calculated it that day.
1: You know.
2: As I'm speaking, I'm furious.
0: Yeah, it's enough to be angry. Let's see who's on the
5: line. Good morning.
0: Hi. Good morning.
1: Good morning.
5: Finally, you picked my call, thank God.
0: Finally, don't vex for us, please.
5: Why do you think I'm angry a little bit? Because you don't pick us up to sleep before you respond to callers.
0: Oh, my goodness.
1: Sorry, Jala.
5: Good morning, my name is Mr. Jala, calling from Centurio.
0: Yeah, welcome. Good morning.
5: Yeah, I'm not.

0: want to talk on President Bola Tinubu's speech and the one of state police.
1: Okay.
2: Okay.
0: First, the president has spoken well. The only place I disagree with the president, the one of a chaotic approach that the repentant Boko Haram or bandits. Because it's like the Nigerian government that is insulting the Nigerian people. When you hear someone who killed my father, who killed my mother, I'm watching it on television. Nigeria will use my money to rehabilitate them, to give them good home. It's like they're insulting me. Me, I don't have father again, I don't have mother again, I don't have even my kids. At the end of the day, I've been watching someone on television, rehabilitating the society. That thing, the Nigerian government should take, according to the wicked, Melembe, take it easy for now. Take it easy. And the one of state police, I disagree with state police. I disagree with that your interview and call. I disagree with state police. I prefer community police. The reason I would say my own reasons. Okay. The reason is this. For us to operate state police, state assembly should be 100% independent. So that they can challenge the governor when the governor is going wrong. Not the one we have now in Nigeria. When it says, assembly cannot challenge the state governor. So again, for us to have state police, local government should be 100% completely out of governor hand. Governor should not be controlling local government. So that when I have problems, I will just call the governor. I'll go and be my council chairman. After today, the reason why Nigerians are calling the governor, if there's anything in local government, they don't say, governor. If there's anything in Kafasha, governor. No! Remove your hand completely. So that when I have problems in Okubaka, I will walk down to Okubaka local government chairman. I know that the resolution lies on his office. Not the one we are practicing now. When the governor had the House Assembly, governor had the local government. Lastly, the judiciary. Take for example, under Governor Obaseki, the 14 lawmakers who refused to be sworn in, they went to court. The judge was changing, they changed the judge 5 times. If the governor had no power against the judiciary, why would the governor use his office to change the judge 9 times? But for 4 years, that case may run here one day. So why would me, would be supporting the state police when I know that where I will run to, the governor has power there. When the other people I will run to, the governor has power there. They should unbundle the governor out of the judiciary, the House of Assembly, and local government. They will have state police. For now, I prefer community police. Good morning. My name is once again Mr. Jala, calling for Cecilia.
1: Thank you very much,
3: Jala. Good morning. Very strong one there.
4: In terms of the state system, you can rule him out of this whole architecture. Because he's the chief secretary of every state. Anything that happens, first of all, the ball gets to his table. Mm-hmm. Intelligence report, whatever, is the CNC for the state for the now. So there's no way he can be out of it.
3: Okay. Please turn on the volume of a radio set.
5: Hello, good morning.
1: Hi, good morning. Good morning. Welcome to good the morning. Show.
5: My name is Mr. Wilson. I'm calling from Asaba.
1: Mr. Wilson.
5: Good morning, everybody.
1: Welcome.
3: Good morning. Good morning. You're very welcome.
5: Yes, how are you? I want to greet first of my friend, Desmond. Desmond, thank you for what you are saying about OP. But sugar baby, I don't know what OP did to you. I don't know what he did to you. You have been, since yesterday, you have been smashing, bringing down things. The 1718 was not casual OP. Or was he trying to put a right to the party? What he said, like the man said, is ingenuine and it's normal. Explain to the world how they came about the whole thing. And by God's grace, things are working well. The man said it. He said things are working well. I don't know where he came from that he's doing the obedience. They call member. What do you now? We don't use that word again. We don't use that word again. These are president to be. He said, don't use that word again. I'm begging you.
1: All right. Don't.
5: And on the issue of state police, it will not work like ultimately you said. Where is the money to pay them? Then the authority, my government said, the governor is too much. The constitution should be releasing to make things work. Our governors are too powerful. They're like the president is too powerful. And that's why things are not going well. Thank you very much.
1: All right. Thank you very much.
3: Thank you, Will. So we've seen the from what we've from the callers now, it's almost seeming like the agreement of this state police is 60-40. It's seeming split.
2: It's completely diverse.
6: The fact is, it's like economics. Human wants are insatiable.
2: Tender wars were coming
6: for state police. Everybody was clamoring for state police. Now,
3: yeah, but you would think at least the poll will be a little bit more towards state policing. We've seen it almost equally split this morning.
2: I think state police will help. I'm not saying it's going to eradicate terrorism or banditry, as it were, but it's going to help to maybe
6: bring it to the minimal.
2: Bring it to the, that is to reduce it a bit, honestly. Because you cannot tell me that somebody from my own community is the police in my community, then a foreigner. I do not think so, because the person who may even think, what if my mama, they even kidnapped? Mm-hmm. You understand? Mm-hmm. So he want to do all he can to try and save secure everybody in that community.
3: Mm-hmm.
2: You understand? So let's see how it goes. Anyways, I do not want to be pessimistic on this. No, I don't want to be. Let's just see how it will pan out at the end. But trust me, fingers crossed, I believe it will work out.
3: All right, so this is where we draw the curtains today on the show. There's been so much to talk about.
2: So much to talk about.
3: So much more. We didn't even touch about the what's happening in Iran and with America and, you know, the war brought to you by Israel. Sponsored by Iran. Sponsored by...
2: brought to you by Israel.
3: Brought to you by Israel. Sponsored by America. You know, it's right now, Trump has promised now for almost like the 38th time.
2: It's time.
6: Now, we'll get to the 40th time.
3: That he's going to pull out. But right now, that's what the conversation is saying. We're going to withdraw, attacking. We're going to cease fire again.
2: Yeah.
3: Let's hope for the best. So, please drive safe. That time of the month has reached again. Change your toothbrush.
2: Drive
3: safely. If you have to drink...
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10: My people, I salute una. The ear when I they take the listen to me, God no go let the ear get problem. The voice when I they listen to na voice of Chief Yabi Etaishi. Waiting be that your problem. We be say you don't put hand for jaw. You don't travel because of this problem. And you don't waka waka because of this problem. But the problem, the sickness still remain the same. Sickness name be say, may you hide me, now be sickness name. If you hide sickness, sickness is ready to expose you. May you not talk, say, because say you don't visit all those 419. All those people will be say they don't chop your money. We be say you can't tire. May you no tire, no relax. If person they fight battle, you must fight that battle to finish. Na him go make you a man. So no relax. No talk say, you don't take this one, you don't take that one, the thing no Greek work well. Na him make me they pray every morning. God do, any sickness will be say, go come here, be a place. Will be say, no go get solution. May God no let that person know where I dey. But if you don't know where I dey, you don't know say, yes, God already assigned you to me to solve your problem. Because human being are God sent to human being. Human being, God no go come down, come help you. Now human be na go send say make he come take help you. So you when you dey get challenges, you dey get problem for inside your body, where be say you don't take so medicine, the sickness no Greek work well. May you come seek an expert advice. You be person where be say you don't get some kind of sickness before, whether na long time infection or new time infection, or the infection don't take for inside your body, where be say you no come understand how your body be. Now you know how your body be before when you dey healthy, but now you no come dey dey healthy again. You know as the thing come dey work up, the thing come dey work up for inside your body. All these things na problem where be say you not supposed to dey inside your body naturally. There are problem where be say we human being we dey use our hand dey cause by ourselves because of negligence, because of I don't care attitude, because of say we don't look and say this sickness no go fit do me anything. But sickness name, if you leave sickness for inside your body, the more you leave them, the more you go dey grow for inside your body, and the more you go dey destroy many things for inside your body. Your immunity go come dey low. That is why I talk say immune booster it dey very very good, and they take medicine where it go detoxify your system. Detoxification it dey very very necessary. We get medicine where we say we fit take detoxify your system. Where we say even though you are not sick or you dey sick, where you don't take those herbal medicine, it go come detoxify your system. We get different kind of herbal medicine. We get different kind of herbs where we say go dey very useful for inside your body. Among them, we get Telferia occidentalis, we get Vaninum triangularia, we get Osimum grandissimum, we get Triculia africana. We get a lot of medicinal herbs where we say if it they help you, they solve many problems for inside your body. You will be saying so every month now you they sick so malaria. You don't sick, you don't buy medicine, the thing no really work well. When you sick today, you take medicine, you well tomorrow. All these things, the sickness go come back. Waiting they make your sickness they come back. Where we say when you don't use medicine, where we say the medicine don't work small, the thing can't relieve you, can't come back again. I go let you know by the time me and you see one to one. That is why you need to see Chief Iyabiye Tayeche. We don't dey gidigba, we learn gidigba, and we don't dey this Benin for long period of time, close to 30 years now where we don't dey. If we don't know what we dey do, if we know they hear Iyabiye name, that is why we dey here. No, you no go fall for the hand of all those 419. No go fall for the hand of all those people where they go play you, they will collect your money, and you don't go see result. And no go fall for the hand of people where they say they go tell you say they be Iyabiye agent. Iyabiye no get agent too. If you want see me, you come my office. We dey for Benin Asaba Expressway by Uromi Junction for those people where they Agbo, for Uromi Junction, for Agbo, for Delta State. And you when you dey Benin, our head office still remain the same. We dey Igbinoba Street. Igbinoba Street dey when you dey go Oluku side. 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Tell them say you dey go Iyabiye place. 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And you when you dey Saple Road, you dey Agbo Park, you dey Rama Park, you dey Ring Road side. We don't dey Area Street now. 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You draw for that where those Malan dey change money for Area Street. Where then they change dollars. You enter there number 31. 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
1: Yes, my good people, I greet you on a good morning for this very morning. What would they so for EBS Radio? This one, EBS Waka about. And we are said, tell Una, say happy Democracy Day to all of Una. Yes, now your program be this, our program, EBS program, EBS Waka about Friday edition. This one a special one because it can fall for Democracy Day. Yes, my name now, Comrade Agbakman, one of Africa. I dey here gidigba for this program, and we go dey do them together. Yes, in case you just join us for the very first time for this program, now EBS Waka about be this, and I see phony program. Where you see phony, we go see here your own side of the matter. Now we dey so. Yes, every Friday we dey look into security matter and drug matter. But today we go dwell more on a bad drug. People where they take, where they abuse drug. Because we don't hear say if person don't take drug where they not prescribe for that, if he go turn his brain to metal discala. For today, I get people where you go follow me talk the matter for today. The day here, getting back for this studio. I get Dr. Roya Otaso here in this studio. Yeah, Dr. Roya, greet our people.
2: My people, I do well. Una good morning, anywhere that they hear me from.
1: All right, I see. Get Usman Sarahaisu. I get her today. Greet our people.
3: My people, now good morning.
1: I say I get her.
3: You get them where?
1: All right. You're
3: correct.
1: Okay, correct. Today. Uh-huh. So, we will look into drug matter today. We will look why our people they take drug. And we don't find out, say, many people where don't get metal, just kind of don't full street. They don't congrats. But more first time with Dr. Roya or Tasowie. Yes, what do you think say they make our people they go into drug? Because not be only youth now, they do take drug. Even adults they take drug, big people they take drug, even pastors they say that they take hard drug, even traditional people they take hard drug. But the TBC, many things come full street. Many people, I see the other one that day, he sit down for ground, he wear complete shirt, but he solve mask for ground. Whether the mask come correct or he look correct, I don't know. So what do you feel say the main people they go into hard drug now or they abuse drug?
2: Thank you, my brother, Comrade Agbapa. You do well for this program where you break on so because the thing not too much for our society. Even as me, they come this morning, as the rainfall reached this morning, inside the rain, now one boy enter, sit down for another grand. If they begin to talk with him, I mean, not even understand the language. Now, I tell my people for example to say, you see, all this is now that they cause for themselves because what is not good for your blood, why you go to take out? Something not good for your body. Some of them go say they take the drugs, made them for 10 day normal, made them for 10 day aja. And at the end of the day, after you take the drug, something where you say, why make you normal? Because they make you abnormal. You go remove her inside. You take her today, you go enter gutter, they go carry you come up, go hospital or anywhere they want to treat you. As you see, they're okay. You don't go remove your hand. And this drug, if you don't enter their blood, it they had before they go, it go feel come up for their blood. Go to psychiatric hospital now. 70% of the people you are seeing there, now drug carry them, go there. So we they advise una, mona remove her for what is not good for una body. It's something not good for your body. You go remove her from inside. No go use your hand, take go buy what it go kill you. What it go destroy your future. Many of you get future today, but because you don't involve in drug taking out, you not gonna get future again. See the way that one they talk inside rain. As this rain fall rich, it dey inside water. I don't know what they consult for ground, whether they try to become Babalago or I don't know. So we they advise make una remove her for drug matter. It's not good for your body. The those of now where they abuse drug, If you want to take drug, meet a doctor. Doctor go prescribe the medicine where you go take. He go see tell you how you go take user, how you not go take user. Not the overdo them. Some of you go, you go chemist shop, go tell them, say, give me this, give me that. You and you don't know how you go take user, they go just give you, and at the end you go take them, you call abuser, you go talk to sickness, something where you supposed to take, make it make your body day okay. You go make your body day on okay, and at the end of the day, you go, they run up and down, they say, I wish. Many of you, now where do you use your hand take course? Now, how many pass? All not right. Everything enemy they cause.
1: Okay.
2: Thank you very much.
1: Thank you, because if you all talk and many religious people don't they use and they cash out. When person don't go take drug, you know, they'll say now your papa wife or your mama sister or now your landlord. And whereas now wait till you go use your hand take. Now they cause them. Well, Usman, may you add join them. Usman, add your own voice for the matter.
3: Okay, my brother, you do well, comrade Agbapma. I want to salute my doctor.
2: Dr. Roya.
3: My people, you see, this drug matter, what would they talk so? To my own understanding, what I feel, be say, anybody, you see, they take drugs. Anybody, whether the man complete to, he not complete to, whether na man or na woman, first, you go no say that kind of person not come from responsible family. No responsible family. Anybody when you know what they do, go they talk, take drugs. Or go they consume drug unnecessarily. And another thing when me notice, we see, all these people when they take drugs, most of them, that they feel say their wives, but those people will not they take. When they don't they take that drug, then they feel say that they're on top of the world. Now then I ain't wise pass, now then I ain't think pass. Now then I ain't know everything pass. You will not they take drugs, then they look you like Mumu. Then they look you like who not correct. Then they look you like Obonte. Person when they be say he not sabi anything, he not know. So
1: you say that they look person like Obonte.
3: Yeah, they look you like Obonte. Like person when they don't know what they do. So, that they look you like Mumu. You see, now it be one of the problems with these drugs they cause.
1: Okay.
3: And these drugs, if you look and where, you know they make person they responsible.
1: Hmm.
3: Person take drugs, finish, he go lie down for inside gutter.
1: Mm-hmm.
3: You go give that kind of person contract.
1: Okay.
3: If you don't have professional IB, you not go give one. Because you go the fear, say that money where you won't give one. He not go lie do what you say make you do again. Go use that money.
2: Take drugs.
1: All right. All right, Royal Society, where?
2: Waiting come.
1: Otasowie, sorry, I abbreviated that before. Waiting come be the solution, because it does show. People don't they take drug that. Waiting come be the solution to all this matter.
2: The solution to all this matter.
1: Mm.
2: You see, today, police they arrest those people where they sell drugs and the rest.
1: Mm.
2: They are doing their best, but the truth is that the only solution to this matter now, people where they take the drugs, now they still get solution to their problem. Remove them from drugs, not they take drugs again. Whether na colos or whatever you call them, or dry leaf, not they take drugs again. You have a brighter future. And once you start to take drugs, your future is gone. Remove them away from drugs, not they buy. Money where you take buy drugs, go this you take do better thing for yourself. Not they buy drugs again. Because they see, say, even some of these are our popular artists, many of them like that, they see they take them. The other day, somebody tell me, say, somebody go use 40 million to buy drugs, who you want to take before you enter stage. All those ones are wasted off. You are destroying your life. Drugs not good. And if you look at medically, it they affect your body cell. It go destroy your system, your body cell. Before you don't reach how many age now, you see, say, you're going to get a lot of sickness for your body. So then I go to hospital, everywhere full. Because the drugs were not supposed to take. You they take them, you're going to give doctor work. Tomorrow you're going to say, doctor not good, doctor not attend to you, doctor not. Now, doctor say you may go take drugs. Now, doctor push me, go take drugs. You can avoid all disease and you'll be having a, you'll be healthy and strong. All these sickness will fear enter your body, because 70% of all these people today, now what do they use their hand? What do you consume? Drugs, take this. This way not good for your body. No, they take out. Remove your hand from drugs. You can only help yourself. Nobody go help you. Now you go help yourself. Remove your hand from drugs so they can have a better future.
1: I will see here, see some religious leader before they go preach, they go see take drugs.
2: My brother, I know they, but I'm just generalizing it now.
1: Okay.
2: Anybody where they involve. Make it remove her. Whether you are a religious leader, you are anyone, whether artist or actress or anything they do, whether you be native daughter or anything, I'm generalizing it. Anyone I remove her, come up for drugs. It not going to happen now. Nah. Right. Because if you take her, you are destroying your future. So there are many people don't die, finish. They don't get future again. Look at people, some of them will graduate from school before you know that they go into drugs. And it's affecting them.
1: Okay, Usman, what will be the way forward now for this drug matter? What will be the solution?
3: Well, the way forward, you see, person we need to take drugs. Mm. It not just start on once, so that's small, small, it is start on.
1: Okay.
3: When it is start on, one, a family or a parent feel observe, they feel no, and they feel no, no. But may we take a say, at least they go down, they see the symptoms. They go down, they see the sign, say, bless say, this is our son, I will feel white. It don't the red do, our water don't the come out. Yeah. Those people, now you suppose caution their picking. If they caution now, he not agree, or they talk to run, he not follow, they not go report to security agency. They suppose go report now. Where they report, those that know how to handle the matter, they go carry a go here, they examine people. May they make sure say, head calm down. But they not go do that one. Or maybe they can't hold the picket, or police can't hold the picket with drugs. Now that time you go call see the parents go the road, they call. And innocent before, and now they behave like that. The way it be, I beg, well, make you not grant a bill. You know, so I said, they don't they cause problem to the community, society, and to the law enforcement agency. Mm-hmm. They don't they cause
1: problem. Apart from say they report them. So what are other things where we feel?
3: Other things where we go do, we see, anybody we see, make we report her to law enforcement agent. And this drug, where would they talk? Sorry, comrade. Mm. Not the only boys when in this street, now they take them.
2: No.
3: I want to let you know that one. Then, classified individual. High-profile personality that they take on. For instance, yes, people like lecturers. Religious leader that they take on. All sense of organization, most of that they take on. Not the only people when they area, all these boys. So now all these boys, now we will see. All those, there are some lecturers where they won't go class before they teach. You know, say that they take. They go balance on their inside their office. When they don't balance, they don't take them. They not go, they look student like, say, nah, student be this. They look you like, you know, you not be anybody. They say they give them morale. But me not know the kind of morale way they give them. Now to the insult teacher, student.
1: Okay.
3: So all these things are very bad thing. We need to put eye where, report to the authority.
1: All right. We'll see, call on... Royal Otaso, so that means he put mouth for the matter. The waiting will take come off for this one. Then we would all talk down before I can open phone for the people where they did their way one call us. So that may not see contribute unao quarter for the matter. So the solution, because everywhere don't want to waiting will not want.
2: My brother, as I talk and see, the solution to this whole problem.
1: Mm.
2: Now they themselves not get the solution to the problem. May they remove and come off for drugs. Now we be parents. As you see, say your pikin, number one, you see your pikin, they follow all those bad boys where you know, say these people, your eye, you not good, you know, their eye not good for her head. When you see pikin, your pikin, they follow there, they go. You go carry your pikin entire house. I took one thing for studio since for studio. I said, no children no go ikia work ta say no nya pikin no go to pass in papa he no go no pass in papa. You as a parent, you be mama, you be papa, your pikin they follow some bad boys they work where you not like carry your pikin enter house. And if your pikin don't want here, as my brother talk and says Usman, you will go report to law enforcement agent so that they go help you discipline that pikin. Pikin where dog go say go sleep say for some days, at the time he come out he's supposed to learn. Let's say,
1: what of papa way they go, they send the pikin go, they buy the drug for her.
2: Papa way go, they send the pikin go, they buy the drug
1: go for me.
2: Now you get the problem because as they send your pikin go, they buy indirectly. You also teaching your pikin, make it see they learn how to take her. So now kill yourself. Now the family kill himself because every one of you have future. Drugs will never give you a better future. I have never seen a responsible man who take a drug and is responsible. So if for you to remove her away from these parents, number one. If you be papa and mama, we not they take care. Make sure say your pikin not follow bad boys. Because now from follow. They say dog we follow, ram we follow dog. He go eat shit. Now who you they follow? Now go determine who you go resemble. So when you they follow bad boys for street, then there's no way you cannot do what they are doing. So what do you go do? When you see your pikin they follow bad boys, they go carry your pikin enter house. If your pikin see pass big pass you, look for person for family where you know say he go fit discipline that pikin. Make the pikin for not pull hand again.
1: All right, what do you want to NDLA? Where they in charge of all this drug and the law enforcement agency? What do you want to do?
2: What do you mean just know for there? For all the law enforcement agency and NDLA? Anybody where they cash with drugs, to me, such people, they're supposed to make them, put them for life imprisonment so that others who are following up will learn from what they are seeing. Because this issue, I said they arrest them after a while, one big man will come release them. Tomorrow, the person still continue with it. But at the time they see, say, they don't put somebody for jail, life imprisonment, all that's when BC, they do a small for back, they go remove their hand from me because nobody want to suffer for inside there.
1: All right, thank you. Usman, it be like say you want to add something.
3: Yes, wait till I be on at BC. You, my Oga doctor talk one thing. When he enter my head, he say, the papa, whether the papa, when he send the pikin, make he go buy the drugs. You see, that will not be our problem. Whether papa like who, he say pikin go buy drugs, who, he not send the pikin, he not concern. But yet, what he concern of BC, where they don't take the drugs, they will begin to constitute for society.
2: Yes, now.
3: Then they will begin call the liaise with our own family, our own children, people where not they take. They will call the corrupt all those ones. Before you know, robbery, you see, they go call many for area. Criminality, don't many. Before you know, burglary. Before you know, your AC or your freezer, where you put for, you know, the side, get TV. Say. Now, it be the problem. If I did say the thing just they within their family, now only they not affect society, if I not concern government. Government for say, okay, we don't already know, say, this family not condemned family. May we not even go there. But they use it, they affect everybody. Now, make police and these drug enforcement agency.
1: Yes.
3: Go must do more. Not be able to arrest the person where they can say they take out. Get be the source of that drugs.
1: Where did
3: the
1: seller?
3: Get the seller. Have that drug stay entire hand. And person when he sell and give and get himself for back.
2: They go investigator.
3: They're not the finished investigation.
2: Now so.
3: If they do this investigation preliminary, you go see say this drug issue. Now one capo now they corner with the seller. Now they bring a call from border. Not be bothered that they pass.
1: All right, me we will put for our people the phone number we want to go call now 090-44-36-2225. That be the number we will now take join us or ABS Waka about Friday edition. Today now Democracy Day. I hope say you celebrate time because nothing like democracy. Democracy dot com dot com. Some people military rule will be they play. We say, more go back to military rule. That one, a decree that they do, they'll decree 111, decree 222. They'll say tomorrow, nobody should come out, nobody go debate on her. But now, democracy, we get people from us for assembly, we go talk for her, we get counselors, we get this. I just made a quick tell on that one. But now, drug matter, now we talk about. I go fit a commot or our society, or how will they reduce them? We sit time the governor of Edo State because he does set up task force where they into those ones. Any person where they cash with drug or where they sell drug, now to demolish your house and they will arrest you. So you where they go, they see sell. When the time come, now you will they cry that time. So run from that place. May you not sell again because the thing, what you they sell, they condemn people life. And you go happy, say, person come buy something for your hand. At the end, the person come they fall for God that they go. Don't be waiting like, waiting you go happy put. Or somebody buy drug finish, he go they use head, they knock electric pole. Don't be waiting good now. I see one that day, now he do a dry, take and finish. They come they knock his chest, may wake up. Then they pour water for everybody, they knock his chest. At the end, when he don't wake up, all those chests where they not something put, he go come pay now. Oh, now so it be. The number one I will call now 090-44-36-2225. Now be the number. We will now take join us for this one. We will look the solution. Now, one more, we don't say the drug matter, it don't day. But the solution I would define now. I would want to reduce them so that it go there. It go, we don't have to say, someone will wipe them out if you know if you wipe out. But how we go to reduce them so that the drug matter will not go fear, it no go day our society again, or it go reduce where you can't be small because children they come up. The youth they there. Okay, the youth will be the leaders of tomorrow. If they can't go into drug matter, how they want to lead the tomorrow? Eh? You will the way you will be papa where they take all these things. You they take a different one. You go they say your pikin go take bigger for you. Or you tell your pikin may help you wrap them. Or may you tell your pikin they see you they do them. You know, so anything where small children see say papa they do or mama they do, they'll feel saying that the right thing. The authorities say that the right thing they do, without say they don't know say now bad thing you they do. From there they don't they learn. Eh? I see one that day now they say papa they smoke cigar. When he smoke and he throw away him. He never born finish. Now the pikin go carry and go back of door, go put her for mouth. And at the end, now papa won't come beat him. You don't need to beat him because now you first start the thing. Mm. I know papa where they smoke that time. When he say pikin don't they grow, he stop smoking. Because of a pikin. He no smoke again. Because you know one may pikin come follow waiting they do. Because you know say no be good thing. And I be that one. Yes, somebody sent message say good morning Waka about the father of Edo State government whistle blower policies for public safety and security suggests EDSG collaborates with NDLA. All those who are dead grand since the government, all of them, they do want to make sure say everything they okay. Yes, the number is 090-44-36-2225. Now be the number where you want to join us. So as you see the way for the call, we need more Usman see the year, Otasu here see the studio here. Yeah. So me would have see pull mat for the matter because we don't find out that papa will go to send the Pekin, go to take drug, or where they do for a present. And Pekin go to learn with all those ones. And even some people where did they sell us, so the people where they made billions of naira where for people health matter. Because if we can't go to hospital now, different sickness people come to here because of what they don't consume, what they don't take, what they don't put for their brain. Even so, some people go as male as latry, soccer way. Some people go, they take her. What be all this one?
2: You do well, my brother, Comrade Agbatman.
1: Yes.
2: God go bless you for this topic where you break on so. Because... you see, you talk about papa who is smoker, remain no smoker, finish, they make Pekin go through. Yeah.
1: Mm.
2: As you can see, Pekin the smoker now, now he can beat the Pekin. Mm. Now that papa, now he spoil that Pekin.
1: Okay.
2: Because you smoke and finish, you give your Pekin. Your Pekin the thing say, now better thing, now papa they take. Because, okay, make you see, Bible say, train up a child in the way she grow, so that when they grow, will not depart from it. Now, you know, the, you smoke something, you can't give your Pekin. Mm. If your Pekin got tested, now you can't beat him. Why you go beat him? Mm-hmm. The other day, one man got bring the Pekin come for me. He said, you don't know, I want to do him again, oh, make advice in Pekin. Now I say, what it happen? He say Pekin go sleep with their neighbor Pekin, the small girl. He go sleep with her. Now I say, now you call the brain make an advisor. When the Pekin, I call they ask the Pekin question, are you telling her to do this one? He say, now his papa did bed with his mama. So in the ground. I see one go peace now. Now because he say his papa they on top of his stepmother, me. He did on top of his stepmother. So enough, he can't get up. He can't raise his head, can't look. Why you, papa? You want sleep with your wife or your girlfriend? At the end, your Pekin day is our house. You not go let the Pekin come on, go school for, or go anywhere, want go before you do what you want to do. When you not say Pekin day there. Maybe at that moment, now the Pekin, now they use here, they hear what the woman, the music where the woman they play. And they hear the music where papa they play. He raise it and finish. You are already teaching that Pekin bad thing where he go learn. No, the Pekin get up now, he go and jack the neighbor Pekin. Tomorrow now, you're going to say the Pekin no good, Pekin no good. Okay, hold on. Now the parents, now they spread the Pekin.
1: All right, Percy Dayline, hello.
0: Hello, good morning.
1: Good morning.
0: I've got back my greeting. My name is Monday Son.
1: Yes,
0: this drug issue. This matter of drug will pull everywhere too.
1: Yes.
0: I beg. NGLEA. Make them try, make them intensify, because na part of the thing where we also they try to sensitize people. The sensitization, it don't pass the level. Make them go they catch place where then they sell this drug. This my brother we talk just now say there's nothing wrong to stop it. Make state governor. Make this government talk to anywhere as they talk to anywhere we catch kidnappers now. People where they host kidnappers, the house where we see them, then destroy them. Place where then they see they sell this drug. I beg. No toilet to catch them, carry them, go jail. Either as my brother talked just now, put them for life imprisonment or any place where then they sell them. If we see them, make we just destroy the place.
1: All right, thank you, guys. Yes, the number is 090-4436-2225. Now be the number. We will now take join us for this program. Because drug matter is waiting in the promotion. Who do you have our line?
4: Hello. Good morning, sir.
1: Good morning.
4: This is Pastor Thomas Igbiti from Uzea.
1: Oh, we greet you. How is Uzea today?
4: Uzea, clear.
1: All right. Who matter for the
4: matter? This matter when I carry comes is a very, very serious matter. Even as we want me this matter quench, this matter the police had. The police when they did this those things or this Nigeria, they know they decide this thing. Now that they take the job, they collect the logo for the people who sell them. Now they are the Wahala, they, even though they pull us up, they know them. Within our own police, now they know where they sell them. That is my contribution.
1: All right, thank you very much. Yes, the number now 090-4436-2225. Yes, I said the police know where that they sell them. Yes, I believe say some of them will know where that they sell them. Abi Usman.
3: Make I took my small for that matter. Mm. You see, that word where my brother talk is not correct. You know what I tell you, say not correct.
1: Mm-hmm.
3: Police no know. Police, they work with information.
1: Okay.
3: If you give police information, see, he get here that they sell drugs for so-so place, so-so area. Make we use a legal street or a way as a case study. Police reach there. He hold the person, he not see drugs. Waiting you want, make you go tell lawyer or judge. Waiting you want, right, say, hold on with. The kind one where police want, you will be papa, will be mama. Una they watch una children whether they take this thing. Una not they feel they talk to them. Una they even they see when they intimidate other poor women, market women, after they don't take these drugs. Una not they call una children to order. Now when police or call see them, call intervene, when they don't go conduct tests or that person, they call see and say, yeah, don't they have drugs. Okay. Now you all call the protest.
1: All right, hold on, person day line. Hello, who do our full line?
4: Hello.
1: Yes.
4: Yeah, that means Johnson. I'm calling from Upper.
1: Okay, Johnson from Upper, we hear you.
4: I thank you people so much for what you are doing there. Like this drug matter you are talking, it's a very important thing.
1: Yes.
4: To stop it. Now those people where the smoke and mostly now they go take the law, that they will stop her. Because something where they eat, they give a problem. I don't know why it will continue.
1: Okay.
4: Because the people where they sell her now, those are not going to come out and because now they make their own money, they take care of their family. That's why they're not going to come out. But the other side, that man where they bring police, you're not going to bring the police because this drug, they get department where it's supposed to control them. That is this NDLE, that they're in charge of drug now. So police, if you they see where they sell and they will not take any action because they still say they not get authority to even carry those people, go anywhere, go court again. As you understand me.
1: Yes.
4: So the people where they smoke, like me when I did take on this school, I follow my mate, go smoke in their hand, my brother. Well, before we reach hotel that day, because I was in body house, I suffer. After 3 days, before I still get myself, I run away from those boys when I follow that. Even if they come here, that they run away from there. As you understand me.
1: Yes.
4: So food where you they eat, and it's not good for your body, you go stop immediately. Not because it will force you. So that is my whole contribution.
1: All right. Thank you. Thank you very much. Yes, for Edo State here, the NDLA for Edo State here, and I've been National Drug Law Enforcement Agency, NDLA. It don't destroy many drugs where they see over 73,000 kilograms. Now they destroy for Benin City here. You know, see, I say 73,000 kilograms. You know how many be that one? NDLA. He go to inside different one, cocaine, different thing. I don't feel mess all of it. They destroy him. This Thursday, we for Idogbo bypass. Now, they're there for good to him. So, many people they say, all these people don't they work. They work. That just like as they talk him, they say that man be the try, but it be the talk. But who they carry his wife, now he deaf. Then they try for, then they try, make them know they do all those ones. So, Royal, you better say you want Puma.
2: It's okay, waiting my brother talk lasso. And I want to say, make I talk on this matter. If it's just a suggestion, as we get police station everywhere, so
1: yes,
2: we have divisional police headquarters. If it go see, government go see, help us make NDLEAC get. All those as we get divisional police headquarters, make see they all the local government like that.
1: Yes.
2: So that it go daisy for them. Any local government, where be say any of the community, where be say that they smoker, NDLA will be able to track them out. Not be say they all get one office or one particular like the one in the upper now. If government go free help us, make they get divisional police headquarters, NDLA headquarters in different local government, it will really help. Fight these people.
1: Yes, we're talking about somebody so. Don't first talk this one that the UDOSI Brigade. Not true, because if NDLA get office for they get division
2: different
1: for
2: local government,
1: Aduawa, they get for
2: Ego,
1: they get for Upper Ekenwan Road, they get for all this. So it go easy, they get for everywhere. Well, I get CC Jojo for studio, yes, CC Jojo. I greet you. Good morning for this very morning.
5: Good morning, my people. Wait, they listen to us. I greet you now plenty. This drug matter, it don't carry shokoto. It wear cap join.
1: Yes.
5: Now, big issue. But the one when you come, they consign me now. They come, they put out for cake, biscuits, sometimes peanuts. Those of you now, when you say your friend, they chop peanuts, you say, give me for inside. Some of them, they don't put all those Morocco Igbo for inside. And the one we call, they consign me now. They say for school, within school premises, which is they sell this small cake, small biscuit, they don't they put them. So children, they would they take them. They don't even know what they take. Now in the rain now.
2: Cake, oh.
1: Hey.
2: Cake.
1: My people, you know,
2: I chopped cake yesterday.
1: Me chop cake for your birthday.
2: You take cake for my birthday.
1: But your birthday,
3: you know,
1: so the thing between this information where CC Jojo bring now, we say, may we be careful for waiting with the. You just see your picking, your friend, or your this is your okay. If you have a who's one in the cause all this now. You know, if you okay, you don't know the kind of cake where they eat. Oh, you see peanut now, you go carry and go there, eat, say, this is. So, they don't they put all this in. So, may we be careful. Especially when we go party.
5: I say, person, when they chop this thing, they say, if you see Fred, they chop peanut. He say, give me peanut. Now, he can't chop for his side. He say, when he reaches, he say, he can't sleep till the next day. He say, I'm not correct. He say, when he can't get up, he can't eat. It's nice. I mean, they put something for this peanut when I eat. It come from person. What do you give me when we say I sleep throughout the night? I'm not going.
0: Hello?
1: Okay. Yes, who there our line?
0: Hello, my name is Mr. Ugbemudia.
1: Ugbemudia. Oh, yeah, I greet you.
0: Yeah, from a good night, yes.
1: All right, we greet you.
0: Yeah, okay, I believe so now for radio since we need to talk to Nasserian. If I tell you the information where I get pertaining to these drug issues. And where I don't work. So it's doing in a year, for my father said for road medical. I don't work with Keke. I don't carry people good places. Even I'm not saying that's Hami Barak there. Barak for Ramad there.
1: Yes, now.
0: If I tell you what to grab for there, if I tell you when I carry somebody go there with my keke, when I grab keke, I will, if inside that barak there is no drugs.
1: inside that barrel, have, back of immigration.
0: Inside barrel, back of immigration, they say drug here. They say drug. I carry so drug in my keke. Now me so, because it go buy drugs. So inside that barrel, they gave me the for the say drugs. I surprised somebody carry before we went out there. So they say before they say goes pass. They could try collect money for your hand as you can share my face. The person is no person. The person is the cool one for that is something. I so then I've been able to see inside barrel that they do this. The thing is too strong, the cartel. Even for you don't know here, the person is say girls. Even the last one they say the illegal Boston. They say now almost 560,000 demands. The matters of it is settled. So the cartel people they do, they get backing. Right. So before this thing will stop, the guy will be.
1: All right. God and the ancestors, they will make sure say stop them. Yes, because the number is 09044362225. Now be the number where you take
5: John. I just say NDLA, they don't hear that one. We say for back of immigration. Yes.
1: Hello.
5: NDLA
1: is supposed to know.
5: May they go
1: see. He said they're not busting that.
0: Hello.
5: May they go bust them.
3: Somebody did like.
1: Hello.
6: Hello, good morning, sir.
1: Good morning.
6: Can they hear me, sir?
1: We they hear you well. Who they talk?
6: My name, I they call from my port. My name, I pass, I they call from my port. Now, waiting that man, they talk. If I'm not the like person, we will see to people now. In Yamarud, Nakarud, na Isa house today. So that military base, in Yamarud, within that hotel, down to a real freedom house. What did you do for that place? Now, banana, they say for that place. I don't drive, stop for that place. God.
1: Hello?
3: Let's say Dokot.
1: No, is it Dylan? Hello? Hello?
6: Who could they talk to?
1: Okay. Dokot, is it me who they talk to? Don't be waiting, you know, you talk so. Wait too smart. Waiting, you know, now you talk so. We our own. Neduga man, Usiluga man. I will day for this program.
3: Okay.
1: We want me everywhere. Maybe
2: no good. Make us a look.
3: Come redo.
1: Now you call the interpreter.
3: Come redo.
1: Wait, are they come? Are they come to you? Because that here, my way it also. He get where the fair go drive there for why for inside your man there. People there.
3: Feruya,
1: I don't want to make sure, Percy. You relax, Usman. Okay. I don't want to make sure anything. But they don't pay me for adverts for this program. The TB say, well, for here, man, where the fair drive them there, where they don't drive them, the place can't reduce. But now, if you they drive, come, you'll see some people, you'll be like, say, yeah, they get metal discala. They watch your motto. If you just park, they know how to language, they'll go sell the tea for them. They see they do them there. But the TV say, I don't know the truth where you want me to talk. We want me, everybody, they do their work. The one where the CJOJO, they call proactive. May everybody, they proactive. May they do their work. If NDLA, they do their work, NDLA see need the formation.
5: NDLA, no, if you do them alone, you know, everybody alone. Get put, have to do it.
1: Yes.
5: Because
1: Hello, who there are phone line?
0: Hello, good morning.
1: Good morning.
0: My name is Mr. Odis.
1: Come on for where your radio day. Come on for where your radio day. We will hear you.
0: My name is Mr. Odis.
1: Come on for where your radio day. Now, I'll cut him.
0: I don't come on.
1: All right. Talk.
0: I will listen to my face for radio.
1: All right.
0: A very nice topic.
1: My brother, you see, they wear radio day. And then I be the team where they talk for this program. Oh, they will follow the rules and regulation of anywhere you did.
0: Okay, I don't come out. So I don't listen to what man talks is, you know, what thing about this country and this system, not the good. Hello?
1: Would they hear you?
0: So when they talk about the police, say police not the aware. A few cases, Where they sell drugs, police will go collect alawi. They no go talk cases. But the day when the person no go pay money, to call bossa, bag, you go see settle. That one side. All these drugs of the team is very difficult to stop. But I pray may God help us to stop her. Amen. Because the system is corrupt. Amen. System corrupt where? Because even the agencies,
7: they are all involved in it. With those people, person who carry the same drugs know the backup we get. He know the solid ground we get.

0: proper care of yourself. Don't be saying you will come sit down for house. You go forehand for door. Say, ha, I don't take medicine from here. I don't go for the hand of 419. Everybody no be the same. Now he make me they tell you, now say, make una they very, very careful. Don't be see because of all they say, now they hear us for help. You say, everybody now you know the helps. Some people are just there just because of the money where they go cash out from now people. And some people, they there, where we say, they are genuine. Where we say, anything where they give you, you go, they work effectively inside your body system. Now inside, now chief, yeah, be a day. You know, say, yeah, be a don't take for Benin. If we be say, we they play 419, or we know they genuine, or we they lie to people, you go, come see, say, our name go, don't spoil for Benin. And my name still remain the same. I have been in Benin for more than 30 years now. We be say, now the same name, now yeah, be a sin the beer. We never change our name. We never change our brand. So now all those people will be say, then they play 419, they go, they change name up and down. Take collect our money. We will know they do that one because one day, anything where you take from other people, whether from genuine or you do them in a fraudulent way, you go account for any cobble where you take from people hand. Where we say, you know, they genuine. So anything where we feel do, now we will tell you for our place. The one where I no go feel do because I'm not God. Now God, now they feel solve all problem. So anyone where we no go feel solve, I go let you know, say, ah, yeah, be yo, you no go feel do this one. Carry and go another place or no carry and go another place because other people no go tell you the truth. That is why we would always stand by the truth because money they finish, but now reputation now in they remain for human being. Waiting you plan for grant now you go so. That is why we always advise our people make una go the right place. Make una no talk say me in that place. We don't go here. I can't recall relax. You don't relax until you conquer that your battle. You be man or woman. We be say you they get severe waist pain. You get stomach noisy. Your body they bite you. You don't get inching all over the body. You go get chest pain. For you to even walk out from one pole to another, it is very difficult for you. Your legs swell up, your bones swell up. All these things are problem. Or you be the person will be say when you go toilet like this, you go see say your anus can they pull out. Or you be the person will be say you they get severe pain in your lower abdomen. Or if you want urine like this, now so you go they cry, you go they feel pain when you want urinate. Or you go they feel biting inside your pineal, inside your reproductive part. You go they feel chest pain. You go they feel purplish inside your chest, or purplish inside your body, or purplish inside your stomach. So if you get any problem for inside your body, will be say don't they battle you for a long period of time, or you be person will be say you they eat for dream, you they sex for dream, all these things that problem will be say you're not supposed to they do them. There are some people will be say they don't use medicine, so many medicine they don't go Mr. A, Mr. B, their sickness no greek come out for inside their body. What thing they cause them now? All those bad people, if bad people pull hand for your body, you go see say go hard before that sickness go come out for inside body. But if you come here, be a taeshe, there are way where we be say we they take the duam, we be say we go come out that sickness come out for inside your body. We be say you can't be free because our major aim is for us to live healthy, because an healthy nation is a wealthy nation. 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
1: My people, I salute una. The voice when I dey listen to una voice of Chief Iyabiye Tayeshe. The name we be say, the key yamayama for inside body. We dey always dey tell una, make una no take una self play. Because sickness, na our greatest enemy for life. Sickness, they remove joy for person life. Sickness, not the let person they plan what he's supposed to plan for life. Sickness, not the let person they achieve what he's supposed to achieve for life. That is why we have to make sure, say, we no relent in combating diseases and sickness. We be for they afflict us. You don't get one disease or the other. We be say, you don't put you for problem. You don't work out. They don't give you medicine from different place. The sickness no really work well. You don't go even go for wrong hand. That is why they always tell una, make una they pray. May God direct una to the right place. Because many are in defeat, but few are choosing. So that you will go forth for the hand of the people where we say they get fear of God for inside this our feed. Not be all of them get fear of God. Some people are there just because of waiting they go chop, because of waiting they go eat. They will begin to play for one nine. Those people where they play for one nine, they know they know anything. Best way, no work, no go play for one nine. That is why they always tell una, make una they pray so that God go feel show una the direction when I go. If you go the right direction, anything where they give you, you go to work effectively for inside your body. We therefore be near Asaba Expressway by Uromi Junction for Agbo. You when you there be near here, we therefore Igbinoba Street by Mobi Filling Station. If you go look side, you will see our head office there. Or you when you there Ring Road, you there Saple Road, you there Agbo Park, you there Adu our side, you will come Ring Road. If you don't enter Ring Road, you will come Sakwamba Road for area, number 31 area street where then the $10. You enter that street, number 31, you will see Chief Iyabiye Tayeshe there. You when you there Saple, we therefore got a road by Osa Road Extension for Saple, and you when you there Ekpoma. We there for number 14 Old Cavalry Street by Ali Road for Ekpoma. My GSM number, in case you want to talk to Iyabiye. Now Iyabiye gongo, now you go talk to 080-3410-2250. I repeat, 080-3410-2250. No challenges where you feel they get now, we be say never confront other people. But then see solution to that problem, because they get that faith. Say their problem no go ever remain the same. Don't lose hope. Your problem, your challenges where you they face today now. Other people don't face them. But who no go, nah, no know. If you their house, you go think say, now let you nine, God no, they can't too. Now let you nine and they disturb. But then they disturb other people. But then they manage their health situation because of say they no lose hope. If you lose hope, enemy go come they laugh you. Those people where you say they even afflict you with that particular problem. They will come, they laugh you. They will say they don't succeed in you. So no let that can't in. Make you no let that work for your body. You don't need to give up. If you give up, a problem now you put yourself. Because if you give up, your condition will begin the worst more. At the end of the day, you come, they find yourself. You find yourself for where you're not supposed to be. And now sickness, that person they treat. Person not they treat dead body. If person don't die, hope don't lose for that person. Now when you're there alive, now you go fight battle. Now only one life you get. You must find that battle to reserve that your life. Because you need to secure it by all means. That is why when you get any problem inside your body, you be person will be say you get stomach noisy. For you to walk out from one pool to another, na difficult thing. For you to peace, na problem for you. Your peace go come, they make sure your peace no go come out where you they get severe waist pain. Something they work out for inside your body, like say, na warm body, they pepper you, like say, then take pepper rub all over your body, and being ventilator. You go, they experience pain all over the body. In the morning, when you wake up, na problem. Or you they get chest pain, or you they get back pain. Or sometimes, myself, your mouth feel the smell. And if sickness don't too take for inside body, it will come make you old. You will come look old more than your age. Your age mate, master, they go tell you, say, this person senior, you senior this person. They go argue. Now, sickness, they make person old because it they degenerate the system of the body. That is why we don't need to surrender for sickness. We don't need to surrender to our enemy. You have to fight it. You have to make sure you come out from it. Consi Chief Iyabiye Tayeshe, the name where we say the king Yamayama for inside body, the name where they give people hope of sickness or diseases where if they afflict people, where you feel come out from it. No challenges where you feel get now, where we say you don't go feel come out from it. You have to get up. Come see Chief Iyabiye Tayeshe now. We therefore be near Asaba Expressway by Uromi Junction for Agbo. You when you there be near here, we therefore Igbinoba Street by Mobi Filling Station. If you go look side, you will see our head office there. Or you when you there Ring Road, you there Saple Road, you there Agbo Park, you there Adu our side, you will come Ring Road. If you don't enter Ring Road, you will come Sakwamba Road for area, number 31 area street where then the $10. You enter that street, number 31, you will see Chief Iyabiye Tayeshe there. You when you there Saple, we there for Godo Road by Osa Road Extension for Saple. And you when you there Ekpoma, we there for number 14 Old Cavalry Street by Ali Road for Ekpoma. My GSM number, in case you want to talk to Iyabiye. Now Iyabiye gongo, now you go talk to 080-3410-2250. I repeat, 080-3410-2250. 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
2: 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We be professional for inside all those treatments. We also get wellness products and supplements where they designed professionally from abroad to support general health and well-being. Our address there for number 9 Oliha Lane off Sapele Road for First Junction before MRS Philly Station, Benin City, Edo State, Nigeria.

0: I salute all my good people for Edo State and its environs. My name na Baba Miracle, aka Baba Kuboko, where everybody sabi as Baba Twins. I be Tradomedical Herbal Specialist, where they handle any health problem related to man. And my wife na Certified Herbal Specialist, where they handle any health issue where they related to woman. We dey inside the ongoing Herbal Trade Fair, where they apple for inside National Museum, Roundabout, Ring Road, Benin City, Edo State. I occupy stand number 10. I repeat, stand number 10. My phone number na 081-35-57-9700. Today, I want to discuss about prostate enlargement. My brothers, I beg, make I ask you now one question. How many times you dey jump from bed for night just to go pee? You can't dey rush, go toilet like say race dey start. Your urine can't dey slow like borehole where water won't finish. You go stand for toilet so they push body before one drop of pee go come out. My brother, no ignore amo. This sign fit be prostate problem. Prostate now one small gland for man body. E dey under the bladder and surround where urine dey pass. The work of the prostate now to produce special fluid where they help carry sperm and make them strong during ejaculation. But as man they grow old, prostate wahala fit start. The common problem na prostate enlargement. Big grandma call them benign prostatic hyperplasia, BPH. But what he mean be say the prostate don't begin swell. And this thing fit cause serious stress for man. You go to urinate every small time. You go to wake up 5 to 7 times for night. Urine no go flow well again. After you don't finish, urine go see the drop like leaking tap. Now urine dripping be that. Sometimes to even begin to pee go they hard you. And after everything, it go still be like say bladder never empty. Kai, my brother, no sit down the sofa in silent too. Come make we reason together. 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Oh, you need proper medical attention. 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I beg, no delay. Oh, this sign fit lead to serious danger. 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You no go like make your woman come dey complain say your engine no dey fire well again. Oh, when it comes to man duty, take action. No let prostate dabaru your marriage. 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
1: 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If you and your god jollificate, if you say make you get up like this, the sperm we're supposed to turn to pekin go just flow outside back for your body. If you dey pee, the down parts go dey hurt you.
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5: 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Now, me be Baba Oyo, aka Stand and Waka. I dey ongoing trace fair when it happen for Ring Road, inside Ring Road roundabout. I occupy stand number 2. 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Our GSM numbers will be in case you want to call me. 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I call them again. 081-66-22-47-48. What if you die your own problem where they make you the come for joke where you think it's a solution all day? I don't see damn berekete. I don't carry different Ogonga medicine come for my people in Edo State. Medicine for man and medicine for rheumatism and arthritis. Medicine for man, name be a man where we say he cannot answer a name as a man. Man duty, na man duty. If your wife call you, you supposed to answer as a man. The hurt and the feeling is no longer there. Man where we say you cannot perform your duty as a man. Instead of make you come back for work like this, may you and your wife may not do as man and woman they do like this. You go to give your wife story. Don't be a newspaper reader. Don't be a storyteller. How long now you go continue to give your wife story? Don't allow your wife to carry your duty to go outside. Now make me come with Muse for a man where we say he cannot handle you in madam where. Come and collect this Muse by the power of Almighty God. Your complaint where your wife day it will be a thing of past. Once you satisfy your madam, you make her happy. Now your wife then go be the person to congratulate you for job well done. Medicine for rheumatism and arthritis. Medicine for a man or a woman where we say you cannot waka at all. If you waka small like this, you go look for somewhere to sit down before you continue the journey. All your vein from your waist down to the leg, no be you get them. You go just be like say they use bag of cement put for your waist. Under your leg, you go they shock you, you go they pepper you. You know go if you know the time where slippers you go just remove for your leg. If you sit down small like this, your leg don't swell up. I be your whole na stroke or one part of your hand, you know they let you they carry go up. Or inside your body go they pain you. General weakness of the body all the time. Come see the betterment of herbal medicine. You go see, say herbal medicine ain't be the best. You dey take medicine more than many months, many years, you know they see improvement. I me come by myself. I not say any of my pikin come. I me come barakete. Now me sit down, carry different ogbonge medicine come all the way from Yoruba land. Instead of you to bend down like this, may you pray back, not let you pray. Now so all your back, all your waist, you go dey pain you. Now small word, now then they talk for person when they get sense. If you reach inside belle or a belle, you go be sickness. Say hide me, make I kill you. Expose me, make I leave you. Then be sickness. Our GSM numbers will be in case you want to call me. May you carry baru. May you write and down now. 081-66-22-47-48. I call them again. 081-66-22-47-48. You woman like this, instead of you to enter inside your room, may you carry broom, may you sweep well, your waist not they let you sweep at all. How long now you go continue to do all these things? Now small word, now then they talk for person when he gets sense. If he reach inside belle or a belle, he go be gay. You will be say you cannot walk without holding walking stick. You cannot move without holding anything where you go take support your leg. The walking stick where you take waka come my place, you go to where I'm. I be your own elebutu. Elebutu mean if you dey waka like this, you go just be like saying a foam, then day your leg. Now, so you go they make quick. Slipper, you go they waka like this. No go know the time when slipper go remove for your leg. You don't know. No be your fault. Because from your waist down to the neck, the blood where they flow for the air, it's no longer flow again. Something don't block them. Inside that vein, I go give you Ologbojo, baby. Gugun. Ologbojo mean some people where we say they don't use medicine. Several times, different medicine, they don't pack for their belly. You know they work. If I give you this Ologbojo, baby, Gugun, you use and take gari or you take and take panderiyam. Anywhere where the vein for block, the Ologbojo can't do the thing. By the power of Almighty God, all those things when they do you, the pain when you they experience, the stroke where don't visit you before, where you not fit talk well, or if you want to talk like this, now so your mouth bend for one side, you not go fit talk well, or instead of you to hold Bible like that, make you write something, now so your hand go they shake, your leg go they shake, you go they get general weakness of the body all the time. Now small word, and then they talk for person when they get sense. If you reach inside belly, you go big. All these things when they do you by the power of Almighty God, once I give you this root and herbs, all those things go be a thing of past. Come and see the betterment of Abba medicine. You go see say Abba medicine and be the best. Now maybe Baba Oyo, aka Stand and Waka, I dey ongoing transfer when it happen for ring road, inside ring road roundabout. I occupy stand number 2. Stand number 2, now there you go see Baba Oyo, aka Stand and Waka. Our GSM number should be in case you want to call me. Make you carry baru, make you write and down now. 081-66-22-4748. I call them again. 081-66-22-4748.
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1: My people, I salute una. The voice when they listen to na voice of Chief Yabi Taishi. The name we be say the king yamayama for inside body. The name we be say if sickness here, yeah, sickness the panic. We do always tell una say the sickness we be say go affect us, we no go get solution. May God no let her enter our body. The challenges, the problem we be say we go get, we be say we will come they make us lose hope for life. It will come make us discourage. May God no let that kind of problem come into our way. And those people when they sick, may God give them quick recovery. May those people will be say then they use inner eye, they look person. May God no let them use inner eye, look those people will be say then they sick. Because some people they will be say only their eye alone is a weapon of destruction. You don't spoil all the things we be say. You think say you dey take as medicine for inside your body. You come dey complain say you don't work out from Mr. A, Mr. B. The sickness no gree go. You don't look at your spiritual background. You don't look at where you dey come from. You don't look at what really cause that problem. Where the genesis of that problem could come from. The way sickness take enter body, no be say sickness go take come out for inside body. That is why they always dey tell una make una dey patient for anywhere when I won't go take una treatment from. Amen. I beg God, may God no let una go enter 419 hand because 419 full everywhere. You go see this one, they talk here. This one go talk here. This one go talk here. Everybody 419 dey. Make una dey very, very careful. No be because of say una dey hear us for here. Now everybody now know what they do. Some people they don't have conscience. Now what they go collect for na hand like the day after. So they don't get fear of God for inside their mind. So that is why we have to be careful of where we won't go source our health issue from. We have to make sure say we pray to God. May God direct us go the right place. We therefore been here as a bias way by Urumi Junction inside that new Lagos motor power for Agbo. You where you dey Agbo, where you dey listen to me. 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Enter motor to Ring Road from Ring Road, Consac Pamba Road. 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Now there you go, the see Chief Yabi. Then our head office there, it don't win by Mobi. If you dey go Lukusa, you drop for Mobi Philly station before you reach 7 up. My GSM number in case you want to talk to Yabi, 08034102250. 08034102250. You where you be person will be say you they face challenges, health challenges, something they work out for inside your body. Not be all God, not be God design you to be sick. Not be God design you. It's not the purpose of God for you to remain sick. It is not the initial purpose of God for you to remain poor for life. It's not the initial purpose of God for you to be debilitating inside your problem. Will be say you day inside. Wait till they cause them. Sometimes now you even use your hand, cause problem will affect you. Where you they battle now? Check yourself. Where will have your problem take enter inside your body? You have to check yourself before you know the direction to go. Don't relent. Don't give up. Because if you give up, the weapon of every enemy is for you to give up for life. Once you give up, the sickness will begin the worst. Your problem will begin the worst. So don't give up. You be person will be say something they work out for inside your body for a long period of time. You they get severe waist pain. You they get body pain. Your legs swell up. Your bones swell up. For you to trek from one point to another. Or you no go feel peace. The way you they peace before. You can't they peace. You can't they make sherry. The peace no they come outside where. Or you be person will be say you they peace blood. Or you they feel pain in your lower abdomen. Or you and a woman married for a long period of time to give her belen a problem. Or the woman no agree conceive. Or something they make kulu kulu for inside your body. Don't give up. Or you be person will be say body they pepper you. You go bless it, they take pepper up all over your body. Or you they feel severe migraine, headache. Every time there's also malaria now you they treat. Every time your blood go they rise up all the time because of thinking. What do you they think for? Thinking no go solve your problem. You go only damage your system, you go. Don't think. Don't relent. If you give up, the enemy will laugh at you. Get up now, come see Chief Yabi Taishi. The chief will be say he dey carry mama follow body before. But now the chief will be say don't remain gidigba. Where God sent, may he come help the masses. We therefore been here as a by expressway by Urumi Junction. Inside that new Lagos motor power for Agbo. 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
2: 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I be Tradomedical Herbal Specialist, where they handle any health problem related to man. And my wife na Certified Herbal Specialist, where they handle any health issue where they related to woman. We dey inside the ongoing Herbal Trade Fair, where they apple for Inside National Museum, roundabout, Ring Road, Benin City, Edo State. I occupy stand number 10. I repeat, stand number 10. My phone number na 081-35-57-9700. Today, I want to discuss about prostate enlargement. My brothers, I beg, make I ask you now one question. How many times you dey jump from bed for night just to go pee? You can't dey rush, go toilet like say race dey start. Your urine can't dey slow like borehole where water won't finish. You go stand for toilet so they push body before one drop of pee go come out. My brother, no ignore amo. This sign fit be prostate problem. Prostate now one small gland for man body. E dey under the bladder and surround where urine dey pass. The work of the prostate now to produce special fluid where they help carry and make them strong during ejaculation. But as man they grow old, prostate wahala fit start. The common problem na prostate enlargement. Big grandma call them benign prostatic hyperplasia, BPH. But what he mean be say, the prostate don't begin swell. And this thing fit cause serious stress for man. You go to urinate every small time. You go to wake up 5 to 7 times for night. Urine no go flow well again. After you don't finish, urine go see the drop like leaking tap. Now urine dripping be that. Sometimes to even begin to pee go to hard you. And after everything, he go still be like say bladder never empty. Kai, my brother, no sit down the sofa in silent. 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

Countryman, today I won't come address the elephant we dey for inside this room. When Oyibo dey call erectile dysfunction, you dey try start engine dey cough. Ipoho, ipoho, ipoho. You won't try climb hill, your tire dey road dey go back. I beg, make we talk man to man. If your security officer don't retire before e time, no go hide for inside house dey cry you, because shame not the cure sickness. Listen, make I tell you, everything not be money. If you not the active for inside the inner room, you never start at all. Oh. Now this poor performance, they scatter marriage and they make madam squeeze face every morning. This wahala, they make man lose confidence and to get children go turn big story. Not let your house scatter because your battery not fit function properly. Our people talk say, sit down, look na dog name. My brother, no sit down on top this one. Oh. If you not fit service your generator, it go knock. This weakness, na silent enemy, when they shop manhood small. Wake up, make you fix this your system. I be your own BC, not too much sweet things when you don't chop, they worry you. I be na infection when don't dabaru many things inside your engine room. I be them talk say na old age care. Remember say our papa them marry 3 to 4 wives, constantly they deliver their different polling unit even as them advance. Make we talk truth. Why this thing they happen? No be always village people they follow you. Sometimes now you they follow yourself. First, make we look infection. Some of una don't go carry plus one. When una no sabi, then you can't get infection. Instead, make you go see proper doctor. You go they drink all manner of concussion when past your power. That infection go sit down for your body. You go they drink your stamina like who they drink water. If you not treat them well, it go hide for where your engine take the start. And make we not still forget stress. You when they pursue money 24/7, you not the sleep. You can't still they take harmful substance inside your body. My brother, your body no be iron, no. Even generator, they knock if the engine not rest. How you go take no say your command system don't they get fault? Number one, the ginger go reduce. Before, if breeze blow, the thing go stand gidiba. Now, if them play drum, the thing go just they look you like say you won't sleep. Your mind not even dey there again. You go just they look your wife. You go just they look madam. You go they look am. They look am. But your body not they function. Your body not they do the proper thing when you supposed do. Now, listen to the main matter. If your machine not they work, your marriage go start to they get K-leg. Woman fit they love you. She feels they cook for you. She fit still they pray for you. But my brother, woman self still be human being. If she not they get that proper satisfaction, she go start to they vest for you. Every small thing, she don't vest. Every small thing, madam don't squeeze face. The house go they cold like fridge. You go they fear to touch her. Because you sabi say, you not go fit finish the work when you want start. And that one, they cause silence when they break home. Not let pride make you lose your house. Oh. Not let pride destroy your home. Solution don't lantern. Oh. This na the original Mr. Kolade.

0: Badon Medicine go do general overhaul for your system. It not be today he start this work. Baba Ibadon na the master for this herbal work. Him roots na pure natural one. When be say if you take him, your general go salute you like say brigade of guards dey pass. You go regain your respect for house sharp sharp, and your body go come back to life. Oh, yeah, move now. Trace Mr. Koladi alias Baba Ibadon now. We go there for the National Museum roundabout, Benin City, for the herbal trade fair when the shell for there. 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Come meet Baba
1: Ibadon for real. Una well done, my dear listeners at home. You are welcome to this Earth Enlightenment program. Now, me be Baba Oyo, aka Stand and Waka. I dey ongoing trade fair when it dey happen for Ring Road, inside Ring Road roundabout. I occupy stand number 2. Stand number 2, now there you go, if you see Baba Oyo, aka Stand and Waka. Our GSM number should be in case you want to call me. Make you carry baru, make you write and down now. 081-66-22-47-48. I call them again. 081-66-22-47-48. What if you die your own problem? Where they make you they come for joke? Where you think say solution all day? I don't see damn berekete. I don't carry different Ogonga medicine. Come for my people in Edo State. Medicine for man and medicine for rheumatism and arthritis. Medicine for man. Name be a man. Where we say he cannot answer in name as a man. Man duty na man duty. If your wife call you, you supposed to answer as a man. The hurt and the feeling is no longer there. Man, where we say you cannot perform your duty as a man. Instead of make you come back for work like this, may you and your wife may not do as man and woman they do like this. You go they give your wife story. Don't be a newspaper reader. Don't be a storyteller. How long now you go continue to give your wife story? Don't allow your wife to carry your duty to go outside. Now make me come with Muse for a man where we say he cannot handle you. In madam where? Come and collect this Muse. By the power of Almighty God, your complaint where your wife they it will be a thing of past. Once you satisfy your madam, you make her happy. Now your wife then go be the person to congratulate you for job well done.
2: Medicine for rheumatism and arthritis. Medicine for a man or a woman, where we say you cannot waka at all. If you waka small like this, you go look for somewhere to sit down before you continue the journey. All your vein from your waist down to the leg, nobody you get them. You go just be like say they use bag of cement put for your waist. Under your leg, you go they shock you, you go they pepper you. You know go if you know the time where slippers you go just remove for your leg. If you sit down small like this, your leg don't swell up. I be your whole na stroke or one part of your hand, you know they let you they carry go up. Or inside your body go they pain you. General weakness of the body. All the time. Come see the betterment of herbal medicine. You go see, say herbal medicine and be the best. You dey take medicine more than many months, many years, you know, they see improvement. I may come by myself. I not send any of my pikin come. I may come barakete. Now me sit down. Carry different ogbonge medicine come on the way from Yoruba land. Instead of you to bend down like this, may you pray back, not let you pray. Now so all your back, all your waist, you go dey pain you. Now small word, and then they talk for person when they get sense. If you reach inside belle or abele, you go big. Sickness, say hide me, make I kill you. Expose me, make I leave you. Then be sick. Our GSM number should be in case you want to call me. May you carry baru, may you write and down now. 081-66-22-47-48. I call them again. 081-66-22-47-48. You woman like this, instead of you to enter inside your room, may you carry broom, may you sweep where your waist not they let you sweep at all. How long now you go continue to do all these things? Now small word, now then they talk for person when he gets sense. If he reach inside belle or a belle, he go big. You where we say you cannot waka without holding walking stick. You cannot move without holding anything where you go take support your leg. The walking stick where you take waka come my place, you go to where I'm. I be your own level 2. A level 2 mean if you dey waka like this, you go just be like say na foam, then day your leg. Now so you go they make quick. Slipper, you go they waka like this. You no go know the time when slipper you go remove for your leg. You don't know. No be your fault. Because from your waist down to the neck, the blood where they flow for the air, it's no longer flow again. Something don't block them. Inside that vein, I go give you Ologbojo. But the gugun Ologbojo mean some people where we say they don't use medicine. Several times, different medicine, they don't pack for their belly. You know they work. If I give you this Ologbojo, but the gugun, you use and take gari or you take and take pandeyam.

0: It's from that album, Clarity of Mind, Omale with Mary Go. Absolutely amazing record. And now, guys, we're back on the radio. And I asked a question earlier. I'm getting responses on WhatsApp already. I asked, if you were promised money, like you were promised money by somebody, and the person maybe have forgotten and all that, how do you go about reminding this person? So we are calling today's show the morning reminding technique. Morning reminding technique. So tell me ways to remind somebody who has promised me money that, you know what, on this day you promised me money. So let's do money reminder on the radio today. 0904-436-2225. I'm seeing your messages on WhatsApp already and I am cracking up so bad. Let's take this call. Hello, what's your name?
1: Yeah, good evening. My name is Joseph.
0: Joseph, how are you doing today?
1: I'm doing good, and you?
0: All right, I'm doing great. I'm doing great, Joseph. So, Joseph, somebody promised you a good amount of money, right? And maybe the person has forgotten. How do you go about reminding the person?
1: First of all, you don't just call a person and start talking about the money. You ask about his well-being, if he has family, does diverse between his family life, ask about his wife, his kids.
0: Know that you don't really care like that. We both know that. It's not, you don't really care like that. So we know that you don't care.
1: But at least you have to use some means. You don't just go out like actually asking for the money. Then after all the people around you, she will be like, hope she did do fine, because the last thing you asked me, okay, let's see too much thinking there.

0: him or stuff like that.
1: Mm.
0: Then maybe you'd be like, oh, true. I've been very, very busy.
1: Mm.
0: Don't worry, try reminding me sometime again.
1: Mm.
0: Depending on the person, you know how tough the person is, so you know the kind of weight it does. But for me, that's my way, and it works for me.
1: And it works. Every time you try it, it works.
0: Every time I try it, if someone promised me, every time I try it, you'd be like, ah, I know this.
1: Yeah.
0: I forget. Maybe you work too much. I see, yeah, I know. And then maybe they can also bother you.
1: Mm.
0: Other kind of things. They feel as if I'm thinking about them. Although I'm thinking about them, but I'm thinking about them anymore.
1: All right, Joseph. Thank you very much. Joseph gave us his own tactics. I want to hear from you. What's your tactics? Somebody promised you money, and maybe the person has forgotten and all that stuff. How do you go about reminding that person? Getting really, really crazy messages on WhatsApp. You can keep. You can send your crazy message on WhatsApp. It's 0904-436-2225. Man, these stickers are sending me out. But let's go straight to WhatsApp. Kelvin from UBN is saying, I always use the soft follow-up. How are you? Hope you're doing good. Just checking in. It works more than begging. Okay. The soft follow-up, that's what you call it, Kelvin. Hello, what's your name? Hello?
2: Hello, good evening.
1: Very good evening to you. What's your name and your location? Do what, call me back. We lost the call. 0904-436-2225. Effie from Sapler already saying, me, I go straight to the point. Boss, any update on what you promised me? No long story, no too much talk. Effie is a man that goes that get what he wants, basically, and he goes for it. Hello, what's your name? Hello? Hello? All right. When you call me, please endeavor to turn on the volume on the radio set and speak ASAP, right? We don't have so much time. So when you call me, go straight to the point. Tell me your name, your location, and tell me what your reaction is. Retired from GRA, and she's texting, I like the professional tone. Respect brings faster response. Okay, I really want to know what you mean by the professional tone. How professional can you sound? Tell me, Rita, tell me. Asasa Muselu is saying, if I don't see updates after 1 week, I send gentle pressure message. What does a gentle pressure message entails? How? What do you mean gentle pressure message? Like, brother, my neck is about turning on its own. What do you mean by gentle pressure message, right? Welcome to the show. What's your name and your location?
3: Hello?
1: Yes, welcome. What's your name and your location? Your name is?
3: Peter Jolly. First time calling.
1: Oh, your name is Peter Jolly?
3: Peter.
1: Oh, okay. Peter. Your name is Peter, right? Please. The only thing I could hear on that call is first time caller. Please call me back and make sure your reception at your end is way better than it is right now. Get a better place. Maybe change position. And hopefully we'll have that conversation. Hello, what's your name?
3: I called back Peter.
1: Oh, Peter, you called me back. All right, Peter, how are you feeling today?
3: Doing good, and you?
1: I'm doing good. You're a first-time caller?
3: Yes.
1: All right, welcome to the show, Peter. Welcome. Yeah, for you, what would you do?
3: For me, firstly, the person where, the person who basically keeps the arm on, and be like, this guy has got all that promise in the grid here.
1: Mm.
3: So I'll go ask how far for the devil now.
1: Mm.
3: The devil where you promise. Well, you know, I'm a monitor and camera.
1: So you're a very gentle guy. Just remind him how far that level now. But first of all, you ask how he's doing, how his family's doing and all that. All right, Peter. I got you. Michael is texting me from Ipobo Hill saying, the humor one is my style. Hope the money hasn't traveled. It softens everything. So for Michael, it is using humor to try to get the attention of the person. Michael, I got you. I am Mr. Ado. I will send the person this emoji. And the emoji Mr. Ado is talking about, I wish I could share it with you, but it's just somebody dropping 200 naira bundles. It's basically bundle by bundle. That's what the person is doing right here. So Mr. Ado is saying he's going to send the person who promised him that this emoji. All right, Mr. Addo, thank you very much. Hello, what's your name?
4: Good evening, sir.
1: Good evening to you. What's your name and your location?
4: Divine. I'm calling from
1: Naife. Divine from Naife.
4: Naife.
1: Oh, from where?
4: Naife.
1: Okay, Naito.
4: Yes, sir.
1: All right, Divine, welcome to the show. How are you feeling today, Divine?
4: I'm feeling good, sir.
1: Oh, you're feeling good. So, Divine, somebody promised you money. Somebody promised you money, right?
4: Yes, sir.
1: How would you go about reminding the person so that the person won't forget? Or maybe the person has forgotten. How would you go about reminding that person?
4: This is my big bro. I'll be like half a big bro. It's been a long time. You forgot about me. I can promise you something. I can forget you. Don't try to remember the thing you promised me. You'll be like, what is that? I'll be like, you promised me something nice. And something came up. I want to do it. You'll be like, okay, what was that? I'll be like, money you promised me. Have you forgotten?
1: Yeah. All right, Divine, and you've tried it and it works for you.
4: Okay.
1: It works for you?
4: Yes.
1: It works for you? Yes. Okay. All right, cool, Divine. Thank you. One thing I can tell you is I think women always have this thing easier for them. I really want to believe that women have this thing easier for them, especially when it comes to reminding people that, oh, they promise them once they go through that soft route, that very soft voice and all that, everything just goes smoothly. But let's see this call. Hello, what's your name?
5: Hello, good evening.
1: Very good evening to you. What is your name and your location?
5: My name is Benedicta. I'm from Abuja Quarters.
1: Benedicta from Abuja Quarters. How are you feeling today, Benedicta?
5: I'm fine, and you?
1: I'm doing good, Benedicta. Happy Democracy Day to you.
5: Oh, how are you doing?
1: Thank you, Benedicta. So, Benedicta, did you get a question?
5: Yes, first of all, you promised me something in my big sleep.
1: But I didn't get that, Benedicta. I didn't get that. Go say that again.
5: The person that normally promised me something is my big sis.
1: Oh, your big sis, okay.
5: Yes, so I just call her, I would do sad, and after this, I just start calling her sweet name, my love, my sister. Also, I'll say her, you know, girl, you're not to see your promise. You know, if you give me the same.
1: And it works for you every other time.
5: Yeah.
1: Okay. Benedicta, thank you so much for the call. Yeah, hello, what's your name?
6: TGIF, my G.
1: TGIF, brother.
6: What's your name, Benedicta?
1: TGIF. What's your name, Benedicta?
6: Yes, I'm Murray from the show.
1: Your name is Ray?
6: Omori,
1: Omori.
6: From
1: my guy. Welcome,
6: yeah,
1: Omori.
6: Give me a shout out, but feeling? Don't forget, I will see that sooner.
1: I mean, rest. Omori, you relax. I mean, relax. Focus on the world.
6: No, even the one that sooner fan. No, be you. You're my reboot, man.
1: Omori, how fun? How you doing?
6: Every year they go smoothly, Naji.
1: Cool, Abi. Are you following up the World Cup? Are you following up the World Cup?
6: One day World Cup. Another World Cup. I just support Portugal. Portugal, they like me, they don't win because of my goods with it there. So, I wish Ghana come back from group stage. I wish South Africa come back from group stage. Morocco come back from group stage. Everybody in Africa will not be able to know one play for this.
1: Please,
6: people will come back. Now the red card, Bafana. The next one, be like, they will chop 5 red cards. Gori Jakunch will chop red card. France will chop red card.
1: Amoye, please. I beg. So, boy, let's go straight to it.
6: Well, if someone promised me money, you know, see me as a guy, man, I get this type of mentality. When I really need that thing, I'll just call you and I'll just talk to you. I'll just go through some other stuff, not something related to that. Then when I want to end the call, I will not say, yeah, boss, I remember that stuff you promised me. I will be now. They just be helping with some. I still need them. I still need of them. I will tell you how much I need the thing so that you as the person won't feel embarrassed. Yes. So, and it worked for me. I tried it most times, even to a stranger I didn't know that promised me something for the first time. I tried it. So it won't promise. So that's it.
1: Thank you, Omoyi, for the call. Omoyi always comes 100%. Big ups to Omoyi coming through with the vibes, going straight to the phone lines, going back to the phone lines. The calls are not ending. I'm trying to get this one now. I'm trying to get this one. Hello, what's your name? Hello? Hello? Hello? All right. Do want to call me back. 0904-436-2225 is the number to call. Nobody warned me that this... Okay. Oh, this definitely not for me. This definitely not for me. Call me up or send me a message on WhatsApp. 0904-436-2225. I'm talking about ways to remind people who promised us money, basically. Michael from Ogboa is saying, I just sent a smiling emoji and asked how they're doing. They usually remember. Osas from JRA is saying, I don't remind them. If they remember, fine. If they don't, I count it as a lesson. Osas from JRA. FA from Adua is saying, I simply say, boss, hope the promise is still active. It works every time. FA is texting from Aduawa. The best reminder is to ask politely and directly. Adults should be able to have that conversation. Ruth from Sapler. Ruth is sounding like the very serious person that when you promise Ruth money, she just asks you directly, like, my guy, I was sitting on my own, then you promised me money. You are supposed to bring the money, right? Ruth is sounding like that girl. 0904-436-2225. How many calls can we take before we go back to music? I got amazing music lined up for you. You know, on Friday night, I do more music and less talk just to get you in the mood for the weekend. We got Burner Boy. We got amazing music. And speaking of Burner Boy performed at the World Cup opening ceremony alongside Shakira. That was an amazing performance. And I must tell you, Shakira ain't going anywhere anytime soon. That waist still looking very, very, very, very active. And she was giving us those amazing dance steps at the World Cup stage yesterday. So big ups to Burna Boy, big ups to Shakira. And also big ups to Davido, who was also performing at the countdown to the World Cup. Rema was on that album alongside Ira Starr. So it was a good time for Nigerians. Though we didn't make it to the World Cup, our artists and our creatives made it there. So big ups to all Nigerian superstars. And I also saw the hate watching we did for South Africa. I was hate watching also. I wanted South Africa to lose woefully. And big ups to Mexico. They did me proud. Yes, beating South Africa 2-0. Hopefully, I want Ghana to leave that group stage. I want Ghana to advance. I love Ghana. I love Ghana. I love Africa. I love Africa, basically. So yeah, Nigeria couldn't make it to the World Cup, but our musicians made it. And you can also support fellow African countries, because Nigeria didn't make it to the World Cup. So you should. We have Morocco, we have Cote d'Ivoire, we have Ghana, we have South Africa, a couple of other African countries. We have DR Congo, who stopped Nigeria from qualifying for the World Cup. So enough talk of the World Cup. Back to the phone lines. 0904-436-2225 is the number to call. Call me up and tell me, how do you remind somebody who promised you money? What do you do to remind them? Do you send them emojis? Do you send them a voice note? Do you send them this audio that, like, na daddy, help me, na daddy? What do you do to remind the people who promised you money? Call me up, 0904-436-2225. We've got a call on the line. We've got a caller. All right, let's see who is on my phone line. Hello, what's your name? Hello?
7: It's me, Gideon from Ugbo.
1: Your name is?
7: Gideon from Ugbo.
1: Gideon from Ugbo.
7: Yeah.
1: How are you doing today, Gideon?
7: I'm good, and you?
1: I'm doing great. So, Gideon, somebody promised you money, right? How would you go about reminding a person?
7: Well, I'm not going to go straight. I will do a permission related to that money stuff online. So,
1: Gideon, Gideon, call me back. Call me back. I really, really want to hear what you have to say, Gideon, call me back. 0904-436-2225. I don't know what happened to your line. Might be network. I really don't know. It might be your airtime got exhausted. But Gideon, I really want to hear from you. Call me back. Hello, what's your name? Hello? Brother by Bondo, Brother Boy, is playing up next on the radio. In case you're wondering, it's the Big Friday Show on EBS at 5.7.

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Friday show. The best way to start your weekend. And we're asking a very quick question. We call it the promise reminder method, whatever way you go around trying to basically remind somebody who promised you money how to maybe how you can get the money quickly, right? Somebody promised you a very reasonable amount of money, and the person maybe have forgotten, and you're trying to remind the person. How do you go about it? That's what we're talking about on the radio. How do you go about reminding somebody who promised you money? 0904-436-2225 is the number to call. 0904-436-2225 is the number to call or send your message to. How do you go about reminding somebody who promised you money? So Gideon is texting me from Mugboy saying, as I was saying, I go call this method indirect billing. I go just post anything related to money. Luckily for me, the person view my status for probably WhatsApp. In mind, suppose go tell him, see, he go reply my status, said account number, transaction successful. Gideon, I would like to know, how often do you use this? And does it work for you? Gideon, please send me a text or call me. Yes, try to reply this message and tell me, does this work for you? Is this something that you have that is tested and trusted? Is this something that you have tried and it works for you? Call me up and tell me. 0904-436-2225. And what if the person doesn't view your status on WhatsApp? What then happens? What then happens, Gideon?

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It's crazy. It's like, I know what I just passed through some seconds ago. Please turn on the volume on the radio set. Always do that. Turn on the volume on the radio set when you try to call us, right? Turn on the volume on the radio set. So somebody just gave us what she calls the gentle follow-up method. So this is, basically, she gave us a practical. Like, this is a practical and how it works. So this is the format. She said, hi, hope you're doing well. Just checking in on the money you mentioned. Kindly let me know when it will be sorted. Thank you. The gentle follow-up method. And she sent another one, the context reminder. So this is how the context reminder bring back the original discussion. Good evening. Just following up on the money we discussed earlier. Any update on it, please? And this reminder is called the context reminder. This other one, she says, is called the friendly nudge. For people you are close to, that's what she's saying here. Said, hello, boss. Just a small reminder that the money you promised me, I know you are probably busy. Hello, boss. Just a small reminder about the money you promised me. I know you are probably busy. And she calls this one the friendly nudge. This I think this is the last one added, the funniest. She calls this one the soft pressure reminder. Signals seriousness without aggression. Signals seriousness without aggression. Please, let me know if there's any delay or issue so I can plan accordingly. She said, please, let me know if there's any delay or issue so I can plan accordingly. Sonia is giving us tips. And she is giving us different methods. She gave us the soft pressure line. She gave us the friendly nudge. She gave us the context reminder method. And the first one she gave us the gentle follow-up. She also gave us the professional tune. So Sonia is giving us different tips on how to ask this money. She gave us different tips. Which of them works for you, Sonia? Or do you apply all of them? Do you apply all of them? So now I would really, really want you to text me back and tell me which of these methods work for you. 090-4436-2225. We are taking calls today. Tell me what you do to basically just remind somebody who promised you money that, you know what, I'm still here. The money hasn't come yet. What am I going to do? Just basically reminding the person. 090-4436-2225 is the number to call or text.

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